0: Okay, that K7 station.
1: Would you like to go again, please?
2: This is Kilo 7, Echo, X-ray, Charlie, Phoenix, Arizona. I'll copy.
1: Houston.
3: I think he's on a handheld. I did hear some breakup at the end of his over. Yeah, something like that makes sense with low audio as well. He's probably going, you know, to an RF repeater just linked his end. Yeah, you were a bit louder that time. Try again.

0: It's obviously somebody struggling on a handheld there, Mark.
1: That's the issue. Can I try again, please? Mike Whiskey 6, Chai Tang Raffle.

0: Shut off if they fuck you.
1: Yeah, possibly he was, you know, finding out better than he going, you know. Trying to repeat himself, I know what that's like. Yeah, repeat himself over and over, and with the handheld, depends, because he was having a bit of breakage as well. Well, a lot of breakage on the end of some of his overs. He can't be too close to a repeater. Yeah. But you're a dust, that's the main.
2: Yes, it was very good. Towards what I was out there. Not like yesterday, I fell asleep because that link you gave me was well, made me fall asleep.
1: Yeah, unfortunately, Mark, all the links that we look for in it, including when you come back with links on EchoLink and Peanut, and then I come back with some as well. It's about one, isn't it? Probably get like one in about a dozen. You come back with loads, no joy, I come back with loads, no joy, and then suddenly now and again, you just get a bit of luck, like, well, Dwayne and Mario, that was a good one until they started not understanding you. That was strange, because for 5 minutes, 10 minutes of QSO at the beginning, they're fine about it, and then suddenly you're very difficult to understand, and then Mario QS-wide, and then Dwayne was chatting with me on there for about 20 more minutes, right, you know, before he went. Yeah, it's strange. There you go. But you were right. You've done loads of contacts, haven't you, abroad and stuff, on digital and that, and yeah. Yeah, there's no reason to not understand your accent.
2: Crack, that's crack. What about this one, then? Where I got into, is it any good?
1: That another one on here, yeah?
2: Changed it, it's still connected to the same person who came in and was very weak. I didn't catch his name, his call sign. You just said it was K6 station, you said, and I can hear him. He's very, very back to box.
1: Yeah, I struggled as well. Yeah, he was back of the box on both, wasn't he? Signal and audio, like, yeah, that's when it's hardest to understand who it is, what they're saying, etc. I got the K7 bit, and then the rest was pretty much lower. It's like he shouted on his call sign, but then went back to his normal volume of voice, which wasn't enough for the microphone, it seems. He must be using a real, you know, can't say cheap, because I'm on a really cheap Chinese radio now, and it's just one of those lucky ones that got the good audio on it.
2: I'm using a Chinese radio, but I'm getting to my hotspot in my bedroom.
1: Yeah, Mike 6 SDR returner. Yeah, he's possibly using a Chinese one. And, yeah, so, well, I've had quite a few in the past. A lot of them are very low on audio. Your Baofeng one there, that's good to have a Baofeng. T1 with good audio. Yeah, fair play. But, yeah, I'm getting some key ups and some pips coming through, so looking optimistic.
2: Did you hear that? Did you hear it?
1: Of course, that's what I just said, Mark. Yeah, do the pips and all that, yeah. And some key-ups as well with that. So we're, I don't know, quad-linked, are we, I imagine? ZBFI network. The link where the guy came in, he's too quiet, and then you just said you had another one on as well, so I don't know.
2: Negative. I take the print screen, what I was connected to, and that's what I'm still connected to. So the what you asked me, my phone's on charge and the screen went off. Right. I'll show you again. It's a K6JSI. So the K6JSI Wave System Hub Los Angeles. That's what I'm connected to. The phone number is 25. 60, 2560, and I'm not connected to nothing else apart from that network and your repeater I'm connected to.
1: You fell asleep on EchoLink connected even after I dropped a QS wide. And I came back in, I thought, oh, I'll go back in and see if it's active now, about an hour later. It was still there, like, you know, and then suddenly, I went to check the screen again, you had gone, and I realised that your battery had died while you was on EchoLink active, but fell asleep, so obviously your battery died as well.
2: Oh, yeah, my battery did die. I was bored, so what do you expect? I'm waiting around, I'm bored, fast asleep, what do you expect? Nothing happening.
1: Expect you to pull them socks up, grab them shoes, and get on with it, son, and go and try to find some more and fight harder, not go to sleep like a bum.

0: Mercy when you come in on this one that the link I sent you to Los Angeles, because one guy came in, so must be a few out there.
1: Yeah, they are. They're everywhere. They're everywhere. They're all over the Swan Network right now. They're all over the ZB right now, the FI right now. The American link right now, there's at least now listening, there's got to be, what, worldwide, you know, regarding to the links. Ooh, 50?
0: This is Mike Whiskey 6, Charlie Tango Echo. It's in true from your possible contacts. Anyone else there like to join the conversation with Mike 6, STL, and this is Mike Whiskey 6, Charlie Tango Echo. So anyone else there like to come in and join the conversation?
1: And if they think we're boring, they can come on in and out, join us. Perfect excuse to come in there, isn't it, you know? And be headboard of the free. Tucked up in bed, comfortable, is what it is.
0: A very good audio coming in on a bar fantasy one from a hotspot, but trying to get into the repeater in Cardiff, I got no chance. But then I get a bus is okay on you, so why not get that repeater? Strange.
1: Yeah, they're due to go off soon. Yeah, they sure are.
0: Going off.
1: If buses are going digital very soon they're going digital from their, well, their hybrid system at the moment, and it's a split between the two. To be Airmon analog, but then they got their digital side after their codes, which obviously we can't decode on our Chinese ones like that. Yeah, I seen it on a post on Facebook. It's obviously Cardiff buses, there's quite a few fans and all that of it, like, you know, which I didn't know about until I seen it on Facebook, like, and yeah, they're changing over. You can blame them, they're already active now on analog, and that sort of reflects that as well. You go on Cardiff buses and they're not half as much on there as they used to be, so they're slowly, you know, slowly weaned out and going on to digital. Well, that won't be long now, probably a month or two.
0: Oh well, if we do that, that's it, they're gone.
1: That's right, another analog signal gone. Same with the one remaining taxi company in Bristol, that's going to be gone as well. It's on the decline, isn't it? You know, switch over. It's amazing that these companies lasted that long after all the others had gone, you know. They sort of diarded it the best they could, and yeah, they got changed with the times also. Same probably happened to the analog, you know, and you stick on it and try DMR. Eventually it would be all DMR, wouldn't it, or all digital.
0: Not digital, is it? This is analog.
1: You're not listening, Mark. You've got to listen carefully, see. I said eventually, not right now. This is analog now, it's dying out, isn't it? It's still on the, you know, tail end of death, like. You know, not about right a second. But eventually, it's all going to be either DMR or digital, isn't it?
0: Well, I don't think that can happen, because if your radio, you still got radio in analog, it's still going to work, isn't it?
1: Yeah, but a radio on analog is as dead as or as alive as the amount of people that want and willing to use it. That's my point. It'd be radio silent. Yes, you'd have it physically, but it might as well be, you know what I mean, in the bin.
0: Like saying, it might probably put up the TV radio in a bin then.
1: You mean like a pocket radio? Pocket telly back in the day, wasn't it? Casio. Back in the 90s, do you remember them? They had a little tiny TV screen, pull-out telescopic silver aerial, and took about 4 AA batteries. If you mean like that, yes. Yeah, I do. Yeah. Yeah, pretty much, Mark. You got the old-fashioned razors tuning with the tuning, might as well chuck it, yeah. Unless you're keeping some, you know, that sentimental to you, then keep it. Or if it's worth something, or, you know, antique, could be worth more loads in the future. Yeah, there are good reasons, but, you know, in regards to when your pocket radio's on your bowel fins, you know, most bowel fins and Chinese radio's got the FM function, so, you know, you've got your broadcast bands on there. So if you've got one of those old ones, the wheel one, you know, the analog tuner, manual analog tuner, then, yeah, they're no good unless you've got one sentimentally or something.
0: Well, it's okay using an analog radio. You have one off it, and they're not digital, and so you still use analog. You could use it with a mate, and that's okay because no one's going to muck around, are they? If they were on digital, and you and your mate on analog, then who's going to muck and key you out?
2: Well, get the radio out of your mouth so they can understand you.
1: Yeah, how rude. I suppose it's about nothing less, but there you go. Well, it's different. I mean, you've got your analogs, aren't you, and you've got your digitals. There's always going to be advantages with both. But if everybody's not phased out non-digital, it is almost like an empty radio in an empty box of tricks or whatever. And there's another one that couldn't understand you, Mark. Saying you had your microphone in your mouth, and he'd be able to understand you, apparently. But, yeah, I can understand you perfectly, whether it's in your mouth or not.
0: I don't get it. Is it someone keep mucking around, or someone just coming in January to say the comment? I'm not sure. Or is it me talking too fast? Not sure. Is Mike Whiskey 6, Charlie Tang Record, in company with Mike 6, STL?
1: Give them a chance. The station is, you know, not very happy with the clear speaking English of my friend Mark there, who's actually Welsh and does very good English. Perhaps you'd like to come back. And maybe we can give you a chance to, you know, have a nice Q set or something, possibly. It's all up to you, Pat.

0: not coming in. Was that the American link, or was it down on this end? I'm not sure.
1: I'm not sure. Same here. But you might want to check it your own. I just heard a DTMF. Didn't make any noise. It was just clear, you know, when on your last over. So I think they may have disconnected it. Show you right. I don't know. I'm just running for a Chinese handle. Yeah, so I think they just disconnected anyway.
0: No, it's still connected. I can see on my dashboard. It's a K6JSI. It's still connected.
1: Also, they're keying up while you're keying up there. I thought it was a disconnect, you know, it sounded just like that. But obviously, it's a pip from a blank key up. Yeah, I got it now.
0: So there's people out there then, listening to our conversation.
1: Of course, even the guy that complained he couldn't understand you properly still was listening, you know. So he must have understood you to a degree.
0: Maybe I'm talking too quick, but if it's not Angeles, then he's speaking English, so he must be able to understand me.
1: Yeah. But also, you do talk very fast, Mark, I'll say that, yeah. But it's easy for me. I've known you over a decade, so I've got used to it, and I can slow down the words when you're saying them too fast in my mind as you're saying them, and still, yeah, I understood that. When people don't know you now, it's going to be, you know, pretty difficult, especially, you know, people from abroad, look.
0: What if I talk like this, and if I say one letter of a time?
1: Do you know what? That was brilliant. It's almost like you eliminated your Welsh accent, because it's like, yeah, perfect English that was. Yeah, anyone could understand that. No problem.
0: People might say I'm talking too slow.
1: Remember the thing about the toes, Mark?
0: If I don't make a face like this, nobody's going to think. I never saw anybody's going like this. Nobody's going to think, can I? But if I talk like this, people can understand what I am saying.
1: Definitely. I mean, if I put myself in their shoes and hear you talking that speed, it is, you know, really clear, to be fair. But I find you clear anyway, so it makes it odds to me. But yeah, in that scenario, it's clearer. And yeah, you ain't got to start worrying about, well, if you change speed to go slow and then they complain you're going too slow from when you were going too fast. That's what I said about the toes, Mark. We've got to remember that. That's what it's.

0: good. And it's just early, that's what it is. It's just early over there. The link you got directly connected to is their site, so. Yeah, he didn't try very hard. Never mind. Well, plenty of time.
1: Yes, solid.

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Wonder if any calling for any stations out there want to come in. This is Mike Whiskey 6, Chai Tango Echo. Looking for any possible stations. And also in company with Mike 6, STL. Anyone like to come in and join the conversation?

0: No one really wants to be coming on the radio and calling and calling and getting nothing. So when that occurs, because of the sorry state of affairs and downward air spiral, and you go, right, that's me gone, or less active. And then it repeats, and it's like a domino effect.
1: I was standing by, was to see if anyone wants to call in, but obviously not. Yeah, maybe we just keep chatting away. Someone to come in with a comment. Maybe, I don't know.
0: I was going to key up with a cat, but I'll key up for him.
2: Meow.
1: That's me, John, like a cat.

0: try another one, Mark. This one's either not hearing you, or not active, or rude.
1: Well, he's up there, he did. It's still active. Any seats out there want to join in? This is Mike Whiskey 6, Tritang Echo.

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0: Appreciated, Echo, Charlie. I appreciate the heads up. Thank you. KO60AU, out.

KO60AU again. I've been trying to hit this repeater from Morgan Hill downtown for the last, like, week or so. It looks like my settings were off the whole time. 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

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Good evening, everyone. This is Brian, K1BLU. I will be your Sunday night net control operator for the Insomniac Trivia Net. The net will convene wherever you hear the sound of my voice in about 2 minutes. The net should last about 90 minutes, and a clear frequency will be appreciated.

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Tonight, as usual, I have one trivia question per person, each with a few possible answers. 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For all of the check-ins, I'll read the statistics for the questions. We only have two rules here on the Insomniac Net. One is that the net controller's answers are always correct, or at least you try to be. And two, that you have fun doing the net. Begin, is there any emergency traffic, announcements, or items of business for the net?

0: Alrighty, hearing none, we'll go ahead and get started with Annette. Hopefully, Robert joins me here shortly. He's getting things set up and a little behind today. We are live streaming this on YouTube, as we do every Sunday, on K1BLU Communications channel. And we're also trying out a live stream on a new InsomniacNet channel that was set up and given to me. So both channels are active and streaming. And hopefully my system can keep up with both. So with that being said, let's go ahead and get started on our list. First and foremost on our list is Steve in Houston. Well, actually, we start off with our net controllers and system controllers. And, of course, first off on that list is Steve, N5ZUS.
1: Steve in Houston, ready for a question.
0: Good evening, Steve. Your question for tonight, these are all Father's Day related, by the way, since today is Father's Day. Wow. AI set you a fairly simple one. In which month is Father's Day officially celebrated in the United States each year? Is that A, May, B, June, or C, July?
1: Well, it seems to me it ought to probably be Bravo, June, and I'll leave you with this thought for the day. What does Papa Roach get his dad for Father's Day? Maybe some garbage or something. N5ZUA.
0: Well, as long as he ain't a dung beetle, because I can only imagine how fresh that one is. You are correct. Deceive B, June. Federally observed in the third Sunday of June in the United States. Strangely enough, the fourth Sunday is typically field day, so right around that same time. Thanks for being out there, Steve. We appreciate it. Have yourself a wonderful evening and great week ahead. I will go ahead and give myself a check-in. And KO6NET is still setting up. Let's see if KO6... Don't unclick while I'm talking. KO6NES is out there.

0: Nothing heard. Let's try our Wednesday night net control operator, Bob, and sometimes Lynn, K6IPE.
1: Evening, Ryan. This is Bob, and she's standing next to me. K6IPE, go ahead.
0: Good evening, you two. Your question for tonight. Which United States president signed a proclamation making Father's Day a permanent federal holiday in 1972? A, Richard Nixon, B, Lyndon B. Johnson, or C, John F. Kennedy?
1: Well, you're testing to see if I was paying attention in class. I'm pretty sure it was Nixon. See where that gets us. 73K6IP, but my memory is failing, so we'll see where it goes.
0: Well, you would be correct. President Richard Nixon officially signed the holiday into law in 1972 during his first term. Thank you guys for being out there. We appreciate it. Have yourself a wonderful evening, and we'll see you out here Wednesday. Up to our Thursday night net control operator, Ian, AE5ID.

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0: Alrighty, nothing heard from them. How about the first part of our Saturday night tag team, Scott N7FGP?
1: Good morning, Ryan, or evening, Ryan. Morning here. Ready for a question?
0: All righty, Scott, your question for tonight. What flower is traditionally worn or gifted on Father's Day to honor a living father? Is that A, a red rose, B, a white lily, or C, a yellow tulip?
1: Oh, boy, I have no idea. Let's go with A. Thanks for doing the net.
0: And you are correct with a red rose. Traditional custom dictates wearing a red rose to honor a living father and a white rose for a deceased father. Thanks for being out there, Scott. We appreciate it. Have yourself a wonderful morning and great week ahead. And the other half of our Saturday Night Tag Team, Wilt, WB7VPI.
2: Good evening, Ryan. Good morning, good evening, good day to everyone else, as is appropriate, and a happy Father's Day to everyone, as is appropriate as well. I'm ready for a question.
0: Alrighty, Wilt, your question for today. Which woman is widely credited with campaigning for and establishing the first statewide Father's Day celebration in Washington in 1910? That A, Anna Jarvis, B, Sonora Smart Dodd, C, Clara Barton.
2: Oh, I think I've heard this one before, and I can't remember, so I think I'm just going to go with Charlie, Clara Barton. WB7VPI, back to net control, 7-3, everyone.
0: All right, well, I'm not exactly Clara Barton. According to this, Sonora Smart Dodd, raised by a Civil War veteran father, spearheaded the creation of the holiday in order to honor her dad. Bravo. Thanks for being out there, Will. We appreciate it. Have yourself a wonderful evening and great week ahead. Let's see if little Al is out there, N6MOT.

0: Alrighty, nothing heard from them. Is the bottom of my net controllers and system controller section of my list. 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And we do appreciate their support since the Wind System is a 501c3 nonprofit. Before I get started on that list, this is Ryan, K1BLU, your net control operator, and I am now followed by my co-network control operator. Go ahead and ID and take it away, Robert.
1: Hi, yes, this is KO6NET, Robert. Sorry I couldn't be there. I had a little bit of trouble. My computer didn't want to cooperate, so. But now I'm here. And first off on the top of that list would be Steve, KB6WR.
2: Yes, sir. Go ahead, Robert. KB6WR here.
0: Good evening, Steve. In what year was the first unofficial localized Father's Day church service held in Fairmont, West Virginia, following a mining disaster? A, 1908, 1915, or C, 1923?
2: Well, let me tell you something, Ryan. If somebody gets this one right, they're either real lucky or they looked it up. I'm going to say B, Bravo, KB6WR.
0: Well, there are a few history buffs out there that study this, but actually A, 1908. Local commemoration took place on July 5th, 1908, to honor the memories of 361 men killed in the Monongah mining explosion. Thanks for being out there, Steve. Have yourself a wonderful evening and a great week ahead.
1: And next up is Larry, KN6JLX. Oops, I forgot Stephanie. Sorry about that. KN6JLW.

0: Okay, nothing heard. Let's try Tony, W6TL.
1: Good evening, Tony with the Six Hang Liver here in Oakland. Go ahead, please.
2: Good evening, Tony. Which cartoon dad lives in the town of Springfield and works at a nuclear power plant? Is that A, Homer Simpson, B, Peter Griffin, or C, Fred Flintstone?
1: Well, that would be Homer.
2: So, you are correct. Homer Simpson is the iconic patriarch of the Simpson family, who works as a safety inspector at the Springfield Nuclear Power Plant. God help us all. Thanks for being out there, Tony. Have yourself a wonderful evening and great week ahead.
0: Okay, and next up is Chris, W1MER.
3: W1MER, not only a father, but a grandpa too.
2: All righty, Chris, your question for tonight. In the classic sitcom, The Fresh Prince of Bel-Air, what is the name of Will's stern but loving uncle? Is that A, Philip Banks, B, Carlton Banks, or C, Vivian Banks?
3: So wouldn't have a clue. Give me the one right in the middle. B, W1MER.
2: Well, not exactly. Carlton was the cousin, the uncle's son. The uncle was Uncle Phil, Uncle Philip Banks, played by James Avery, the booming, memorable character of judge and father figure, Philip Banks. Thanks for being out there, Chris. Have yourself a wonderful evening and great week ahead.
0: And next up is Benson, K6 Ben, B-E-N.
4: Good evening, Ryan and Robbie. This is Benson, K6BN in Hollister, California. I'm ready for the question.
2: All righty, Benson, your question for tonight. What type of clothing item is universally joked about as being the most common generic Father's Day gift? That A, a necktie. B, a leather jacket, or C, a pair of sunglasses?
4: That would be A, a necktie. And, yeah, happy Father's Day to you, and thanks for hosting me, Nick. K6BEN.
2: And you would be correct. A necktie. The necktie has long been considered the quintessential go-to fashion gift for fathers everywhere. And thank you for that, and happy Father's Day to all the fathers out there. I don't know if you are one, Benson, but if so, happy Father's Day to you as well.
0: Next up, Alan, KI6HNL.

Well, nothing hard from Alan. Let's try Alex. Can six zebra? Yeah, zebra. Kilo. Yep. You know what? Let's not say that for Denix. Just I'll go with ZKU. KN6ZKU.

0: 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Let's try Fred, W6FRC.
1: Ryan, this is Fred, W6FRC. Ready for the question.
2: Good evening, Fred. Our question for tonight, who is the fictional father of Luke Skywalker and Princess Leia in the Star Wars franchise? Is that A, Obi-Wan Kenobi, B, Darth Vader, or C, Grand Moff Tarkin?
1: My favorite character in the whole movie is going to be B, Darth Vader, a.k.a. Anakin Skywalker. 73 to all and happy Father's Day. Whiskey 6, Foxtrot, Romeo, Charlie.
2: And you would be correct. Darth Vader famously reveals his true identity as Luke's father in one of the cinema's greatest plot twists. Thanks for being out there, Fred. We appreciate it. Have yourself a wonderful evening and great week ahead. This is Ryan, K1DLU, your Sunday Night Net Control Operator, along with...
0: KO6NET, Robert. And now's the guy I was looking for. Bruce, KM6, Zebra, Unicorn, Chihuahua.

0: Unfortunately, no heard from Bruce. Nothing heard from Bruce. Let's try Jack. KJ6YAO.
1: Good evening, Ryan. Robert, this is Jack. Fire away.
2: Good evening, Jack. Your question for tonight. The animated classic, The Lion King. What was the name of Simba's brave father who rules the Pride Lands? A. Scar, B. Mufasa, or C. Rafiki?
1: I did see the movie, but I'm not 100% sure. Of course, I have a hard time remembering who I am. But I'm pretty sure it was B. This is KJ6YAO. Back to you, Ryan. Robert?
2: You are correct. The booming voice of James Earl Jones. Mufasa is the wise king whose guidance continues to inspire Simba through his journey. Thanks for being out there, Jack. Have yourself a wonderful evening and great weekend.
0: And next up is Bud, KI6JIP.
3: This is Bud, KI6JIP. Go ahead.
2: Good evening, Bud. Your question for tonight. Which classic American sitcom featured a loving, advice-giving father named Danny Tanner, who raises three daughters? Was that A, Full House, B, Family Matters, or C, Growing Pains?
3: Bravo.
2: Not exactly Bravo. It would be Alpha, Full House. Danny Tanner, played by comedian Bob Saget, is the famously neat freak father at the center of the household. Fun fact, I watched the show for many series, him as the dad in the household. And then when I actually saw him do comedy, I could not believe the mouth the guy had on. And to play a loving, advice-giving father. What a contrast. Thanks for being out there, bud. We appreciate it. Have yourself a wonderful evening and great week ahead.
0: And next up is Gar, W6AXM.
1: And this is W6AXM. Go ahead with a question, please.
2: Good evening, Gar. Your question for tonight. The comic strip, Calvin and Hobbes, what is the profession of

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1: 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Go figure. Thanks for being out there, Gar. We appreciate it. Have yourself a wonderful evening and a great week ahead.
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0: Alrighty, and that brings us to the bottom of the Wind System member section of our list. 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Not only do you get the warm, fuzzy feeling of knowing you help keep ham radio live and on the air, but you also get called a little earlier in the evening during the naps. So thank you guys for being out there. This is Ryan, Kilo 1 Bravo Lima Uniform, your Sunday night Insomniac TriviaNet controller. And we'll go ahead and continue along with the rest of our Sunday night list, along with my co-host. Take it away.
1: And this is KO6MET, Robert. And next up is Mike, KN6, Mike, M-I-K.
2: Good evening, Ryan and Robert. Happy Father's Day to one and all. Go ahead, hit me, man.
0: Alrighty, Mike, your question for tonight. Which popular 1990s television show starred Tim Allen as Tim Taylor, a father who hosts a home improvement show? A, Home Improvement, Tool Time, or C, Coach?
2: Let's go with A, Alpha. Always a pleasure, Ryan. KN6MIK, back to you, too.
0: And you would be correct with A, Home Improvement. Tim the Toolman Taylor, balancing his love for horsepower with raising three boys, is the core premise of the sitcom. And Tool Time was the fictional show he was on in Home Improvement. Fun fact, Tim Taylor actually

0: got his ham radio license and was on the radio advertising it with the Last Man Standing sitcom series. I believe it was the Papa system that helped him have people on the air for live showing. Actually, kind of cool. And I hear he got a license just for that show. Thanks for being out there, Mike. Have yourself a wonderful evening and great week ahead.
1: Okay, and next up is Robert DK2DY.
2: Good afternoon. This is Robert, DK2DY. Go ahead with my question, please.
0: Good afternoon, Robert. Your question for tonight. What is the name of the protective clownfish father who journeys across the entire ocean to rescue his son in a 2003 Pixar film? Is that A, Marlin, B, Gil, or C, Crush?
2: Oh, you better get that right, since part of it involves Australia. I believe the father's name was Marlin, VK2DY.
0: I will hope you did. Yes, Marlin travels all the way to Sydney, Australia, to find his lost son, Nemo. Gil, I believe, was one of the sharks, and Crush was the turtle he befriended along the way. Thanks for being out there, Robert. We appreciate it. Have yourself a wonderful afternoon and a great week ahead.
1: Okay, and next up is Richard, NW7OR.
3: Greetings, Ryan, Robert, and insomniacs everywhere. What you got for me this week, sir?
0: What's up, Doc? Your question for tonight. Which legendary actor played the iconic role of the mafia patriarch Vito Corleone in the 1972 film The Godfather? Was that A, Marlon Brando, B, Al Pacino, or C, Robert De Niro?
3: Well, Vito Corleone is Marlon Brando. Thank you kindly for all you do, and 73 to everyone. This is NW7OR.
0: And you would be correct. Marlon Brando won an Academy Award for his portrayal of the protective head of the Corleone crime family. Thanks for being out there, Richard. Have yourself a wonderful evening and great week ahead.
1: Okay, and next up is Peter, KE6, Romeo Alpha X-Ray.
4: If that was me, I was here.
0: That is you, Peter. Good evening. What is the traditional date of St. Joseph's Day, which serves as Father's Day in many European countries like Italy and Spain? Is that A, March 19th, B, April 15th, or C, May 1st?
4: I wouldn't have the slightest idea. Let's try B as a Bravo. KE6RAX.
0: I am right there with you. It would have been a complete and total guess for me, because I have never been to Europe to check it. But apparently it is A. March 19th is celebrated as Father's Day across several Catholic tradition European nations to coincide with the Feast of St. Joseph. Thanks for being out there, Peter. Have yourself a wonderful evening and great week ahead.
1: All Okay, next up is Patrick, KI7, Lima Alpha Golf.
5: Good evening, Ryan and Robert. This is Patrick, KI7LAG. Go ahead with your question.
0: Good evening, Patrick. Your question for tonight. Which Marvel Comics character is the biological father of the superhero characters Quicksilver and Scarlet Witch in the traditional comic books lore? Is that A, Magneto, B, Professor X, or C, Wolverine?
5: Let's go with A, Alpha, KI7LAG, back to net.
0: And you would be correct with A. Magneto, also known as Eric Lenscher, is the long-established powerful father of the mutant twins. Thank you for being out there, Patrick. We appreciate it. Have yourself a wonderful evening and great week ahead.

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1: This is Scott and Gresham standing by.
2: Good evening, Scott. Your question for the night. In the animated series Family Guy, what is the name of the dim-witted father of Meg, Chris, and Stewie? Is that A, Peter Griffin, B, Glenn Quagmire, or C, Cleveland Brown?
1: Well, that's Alpha. That's got to be Alpha. Are we calling him dim-witted, though? I don't know. Hey, thanks for running that, guys. Have a good day. KJ7DTX.
2: I'm just reading the questions as AI gave it to me, okay? I know a lot of people with the same IQ level of his, so I'm not going to put it that. I'm just reading the questions as it is. You are correct, though. Peter Griffin serves as the eccentric main character patriarch of the Griffin household in Quahog. Thanks for being out there, Scott. Have yourself a wonderful evening and great week.
0: Okay, next up is Dave, Whiskey Alpha 7, Delta Golf, Yankee.

0: This is W7DGY, Dave in Phoenix. Go ahead with my question.
1: Good evening, Dave. Your question for tonight. Which legendary rock band released the hit song Pets in the Cradle, a poignant track about a father and his son? Set A, Harry Chapin, Jim Croce, or C, Cat Stevens?
0: I'm going to guess Bravo.
1: While I could see Jim Croce singing it, it was actually released by a Harry Chapin. He originally recorded the chart-topping folk rock song in 1974 before it was later covered by other bands. Thanks for being out there, Dave. Have yourself a wonderful evening and a great week ahead. This is Ryan, K1BLU, your Sunday Night Net Control Operator, along
2: 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And next up is Kevin, Alpha India 7, Golf Alpha.
3: Good evening, Robert and Ryan. Thank you both for doing the net tonight. I'm ready for my question.
1: All righty, Kevin, your question for tonight. In the classic movie, To Kill a Mockingbird, what is the name of the honorable father and lawyer played by Gregory Peck? Set A, Atticus Finch, B, Boo Radley, or C, Tom Robinson?
3: Well, not knowing, I'm just going to guess Bravo. Back to net, AI7GA.
1: Well, I have not seen the movie myself, so it would have been a total guess for me as well. However, A, Atticus Finch is widely celebrated as one of the finest, most moral father figures in cinematic history. Thanks for being out there, Kevin. We appreciate it. Have yourself a wonderful evening and great.

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1: Well, thank you for doing it tonight. I am ready for a question.
2: All righty, Susan. Which space age cartoon family features a digital age father named George who works for Spacely Sprockets? Was that A, the Jetsons, B, the Flintstones, or C, the Real Adventures of Johnny Quest?
1: Well, I'm going to go with A, the Jetsons. 73 to all, AI7SE.
2: And you would be correct. George Jetson is the hardworking, futuristic father who operates the continuous ratch button machine. The poor man having to push all those buttons all the time. Thanks for being out there, Susan. Have yourself a wonderful evening and a great week ahead.
0: Next up is SB, Kilo November 6, Tango Tango Golf.

0: Sorry about that. Next up is Chuck and Linda, Kilo, November 6th. Yankee, Mike, Foxtrot, and Linda, XYL.
1: I'm trying. Good evening there, Robert and Ryan. Hope all's well in Southern Cal. It's Chuck K6YMF here in St. George. What's the question for me tonight there, my friend?
2: Alrighty, Chuck. What iconic footwear brand is widely joked about on the internet as being the ultimate dad shoe for mowing lawns? Is that A, Nike Air Monarch, B, Adidas Stan Smith, C, Converse Chuck Taylor?
1: Neither one of us have a clue on that one, so I'm going to go with A, and Lynn says she's going to go with C. Hey, thanks a lot for doing the net tonight, both of you. Appreciate it. 73s, everybody, and back to you, R&R.
2: We appreciate it, Chuck and Linda. Well, one of you did better than the other. The Nike Air Monarch, A. The chunky white Nike Air Monarch has become a pop culture symbol for comfort-seeking fathers everywhere. Wouldn't have guessed it by me. I'll take whatever the heck Walmart has on its shelf. I don't care about Nike or name brand or anything. Thanks for being out there, you two. Have yourselves a wonderful night and great week ahead.
0: Okay, and next up is Phil K6 Pack My Suitcase.

0: Okay, this, I hope he hears this time. Kilo 6, pack my suitcase, you out there.
1: Roger, this is Phil, K6, pack my suitcase, go!
2: Good evening, Phil. We were hoping the chair monster hadn't gotten you there. Your question for tonight, in the iconic TV show, The Andy Griffith Show, what is the name of Andy Taylor's young redheaded son? A. Opie, B. Barney, or C. Gomer?
1: It's Opie Alabama Slammer.
2: And you are correct with your Alabama Slammer. Opie Taylor, played by a young Ron Howard, is raised by his widowed father in the peaceful town of Mayberry. Thank you for being out there, Phil. We appreciate it. Have yourself a wonderful evening and great week ahead.
0: Okay, and next up is Joe. Kilo, Kilo Delta 4, Sierra Tango November.

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1: 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And next up is Charles Kilo, Foxtrot 6, Golf Echo November.
2: Everybody on the net, ready for my question. KF6, Golf Echo November.
0: Alrighty, Charles, your question for tonight. Which classic 1980s movie features a group of kids searching for pirate treasure, driven in part by a father trying to save their homes? Is that A, The Goonies, B, E.T., The Extraterrestrial, or C, Stand By Me?
2: This is just a guess, and we'll take A, Alpha, on that one.
0: Well, it must have been an educated guess, because it was correct. The Goonies, the kids set off on their adventure to discover One-Eyed Willie's gold to prevent a country club from buying out their parents' properties. Thank you for being out there, Charles. We appreciate it. Have yourself a wonderful evening and great.
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0: Alrighty, Glenn, your question for tonight. What is the name of the bumbling prehistoric father who leads his family across a wild landscape in a 2013 DreamWorks animated film? Was that A, Grug, B, Thunk, C, Ugga?
3: No idea, so I'm going to have to take a wild guess, and I'm going to go with, I'll go with Alpha. Thank you for doing the net. KD5YYZ, back to you.
0: Whoop, your wild guess paid off. Alpha, Grug Crude, voiced by Nicolas Cage, is the overly protective caveman father in the movie The Croods. Thanks for being out there, Glenn. We appreciate it. Have yourself a wonderful evening and great weekend.
1: 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Kilo Juliet 7 Whiskey Kilo X-Ray.
4: Good evening, this is Grant, Kilo Juliet 7, Whiskey Kilo X-Ray. I'm ready for a question.
0: All right, good evening, Grant. Your question for tonight. Which famous country music artist recorded the moving tribute song Drive, Daddy Gene, learning to drive with his father? Was that A, Alan Jackson, B, George Strait, C, Garth Brooks?
4: Well, Well, I'm going to say that genre is way out of my wheelhouse. Let's go with Alpha. KJ7WKX, back to net.
0: Well, out of your wheelhouse, but you still managed to get it correct. I guess Alan Jackson's name really is out there. Yes, Alan Jackson wrote the nostalgic track to commemorate the life lessons and old vehicles he shared with his father. Key line from that song, "When Daddy Let Me Drive." Thanks for being out there, Grant. Have yourself a wonderful evening and great week ahead.
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0: Okay, nothing heard from David. Let's try one of our good pals, Mike. Kilo Bravo 6 Downhill Racer.
1: Good evening, Ryan, Robert, Chen, and Kathy, and everybody on the net. Excuse me. This is Kilo Bravo 6 Downhill Racer, Mike Kelso. And I am ready for tonight's input.
2: All righty, Mike. Tonight's input for you. In the beloved TV series, Little House on the Prairie, what affectionate name do the children use for their father, Charles Ingalls? At A, Aw, B, Pop, or C, Papa?

0: going to have to go with Paul. P-A. Thanks for doing the net.
1: And you would be correct with Pa. Michael Landon's character is warmly addressed as Pa by Laura and the rest of the Ingalls children. Thanks for being out there, Mike. Have yourself a wonderful evening and great week ahead.
2: Okay, next up is Kevin. Kilo 6. King James Version.

0: Okay, let's try Todd. Kilo, Delta, 6, Delta, India, Quebec.
1: Katie, 6DIQ, Todd, here in Yucca Valley, California. Go ahead with the question.
2: All righty, Todd. Which 1989 fantasy adventure film featured Sean Connery playing the eccentric father of Harrison Ford's title character? Was that A, Indiana Jones and the Last Crusade, B, Raiders of the Lost Ark, C, National Treasure?
1: I have no idea, but I'll go with A. Final answer, and this is Todd, KD6DIQ, saying 7-3.
2: And you would be correct with that, Alpha. Sean Connery joined the franchise as Professor Henry Jones Sr., adding comedic father-son chemistry to the film. Sean Connery refer to Harrison Ford as Junior through the entire thing is just hilarious. Thanks for being out there, Todd. Have yourself a wonderful evening and great week ahead. This is Ryan, K1BLU, your Sunday Night Net Control Operator, along with
0: Kilo Oscar 6, November Echo Tango, Robert. Moving on down to Carl. Carl, Kilo, Mike, 6, I'm okay. Well, I sure hope he's okay.

0: Well, nothing heard, unfortunately. Next up, John. Kilo, Oscar 6. Foxtrot, Charlie Yankee.
1: Good evening, Insomniacs. This is KO6FCY, John in San Pablo, and I am ready for my question.
2: Good evening, John. Your question for tonight. In the classic sitcom Happy Days, what is the name of the reliable father who owns a hardware store and is played by Tom Bosley? At A, Howard Cunningham, Arthur Fonzarelli, or C, Richie Cunningham?
1: Well, you know, I'm not sure myself, but I got my dear old dad here with me, and he says it is Alpha. So thank you so much, Dad. Happy Father's Day to you, and happy Father's Day to you both as well. Thank you for running the net tonight. 73s, back to you, and in case you missed it, my answer is Alpha. Thanks again.
2: Please, for the duration of the net and those interested and tuned in, we are running the night. Thank you, John, and John's father for being out there. He is 100% correct. Howard Cunningham, often called Mr. C by Fonzie, is the solid anchor of the Cunningham home. Thanks for being out there, John and father. We appreciate it. Have yourselves a wonderful evening and a great week ahead.
0: Okay, next up is Santos. Kilo, Juliet 7, Echo Tango Uniform.

0: Okay, next up is our good old buddy Alvin. Kilo Golf 5, Echo Golf Delta.
1: Okay, this is Alvin and the Chipmunks here. And, now, your call sign, Robert, is K-N-O-N-U-T. Am I correct on that?
2: Yep, he is Kilo Oscar 6, November Echo Tango, net.
1: Okay, I'm ready for my question.
2: Alrighty, Alvin, your question for tonight. What popular holiday activity is statistically proven to see the largest single day spike in collect telephone calls each year? Is that A, Father's Day, B, Christmas Day, or C, Thanksgiving Day?
1: Well, I won't say Christmas Day because that seems to be the right thing. So Christmas Day. And I want to wish everybody a happy Father's Day. And God bless y'all. We're gone.
2: Well, Alvin, most of our questions, or if not all, are Father's Day questions. For many decades, phone companies reported that Father's Day generated the highest volume of collect calls as kids phoned home. Getting a Father's Day call from your kid calling collect. Wow. Thank you for being out there, Alvin and Chipmunks. We appreciate it. Have yourself a wonderful morning and a great week ahead.
0: And happy birthday to you too, Alvin. Next up, Orenza, Kilo Kilo 4, red, yellow, green.

Okay, nothing heard. Let's try Richard. Kilo, November 6th. Zulu, November Charlie.

0: Well, nothing heard from Richard. Let's try Dave. Kilo Foxtrot 8, Echo X-ray Alpha.
1: Good evening, Reed family. This is Dave, Kilo Foxtrot 8, Echo X-ray Alpha, and I'm ready for my question.
2: Alrighty, Dave, your question for tonight. In the musical The Sound of Music, what is the naval rank of the widowed father, George von Trapp? A, captain, B, admiral, or C, lieutenant?
1: Well, that is a good question. I'm not sure on that one. We're going to go with Admiral. We'll go with Admiral on that one. Thank you, Reed family, for doing the nut, and happy Father's Day to you, Ryan. 732 all men sell me that's the Boston Nut Patrol.
2: Alrighty. Well, it was actually Captain, Captain George von Trapp. Captain von Trapp runs his large household with strict military precision before Maria brings music back into their lives. Getting out there, Dave. We appreciate it. Have yourself a wonderful evening and great week ahead.
0: And next up is Ed, Kilo, Oscar 6, Mike, November. Mike, November.

0: Okay, nothing heard from Adrian. 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
1: Good evening to all the insomniacs out there. This is Jason, KK7ZSH. Ready for my question, please.
2: All righty, Jason, your question for tonight. Which 1991 comedy movie stars Steve Martin as a stressed-out, overprotective father preparing for his daughter's expensive wedding? A, Father of the Bride, B, Parenthood, or C, Cheaper by the Dozen?
1: Well, Ryan, even though I never saw the movie, I'm pretty sure that's Father of the Bride. I did like Steve Martin in most of the stuff, but that's one I never saw. So we'll go with Alpha on that one. Thanks for doing the net tonight. Have a great one. KK7, this is ZSH.
2: All right, Jason, and you are correct with Father of the Bride. I did like the first one better than the second one, although it's been so many years since I've seen it. Steve Martin plays George Banks, whose hilarious anxieties drive the plot of Father of the Bride. And if you really like Steve Martin's comedies and you haven't seen it or don't even know about it, I highly recommend L.A. Story. One that I didn't know existed until I found it, and it is a hilarious outtake on living in Los Angeles, California. If you haven't seen it, I recommend it. Thanks for being out there, Jason. Have yourself a wonderful evening and great week ahead. Next on our list is Brian, KK7SMN.

0: Nothing heard from Brian. This is Ryan, K1BLU, your Sunday night net control operator, here in the Insomniac Trivia Net Sunday night edition. And on our list is Daniel, W7DJL.
1: Well, good evening. All right, well, hit me.
0: Alrighty, Daniel, your question for tonight. In the classic animated series, The Flintstones, what is the name of Fred and Wilma's energetic daughter? Set A, Pebbles, B, Bam Bam, or C, Dino?
1: We're going with Alpha tonight. Alpha.
0: And you would be correct. Pebbles Flintstone is the precious bone ponytail daughter born to proud father Fred Flintstone. Bam Bam was the son of Barney and his wife, and Dino was the pet dinosaur dog. Thank you for being out there, Daniel. We appreciate it. Have yourself a wonderful evening and great week ahead.
2: Well, okay, let's start off with IDing myself. Kilo Oscar 6 November Echo Tango is my call sign, and my name is Robert. And next up on our list is Eric, Kilo Oscar 6 November Uniform Sierra.

0: 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BK7 SCJ.
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2: 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A, The Game of Life, B, Monopoly, or C, Payday?
1: That would be Alpha, The Game of Life. Thank you so much for running the net to the Reed family. Happy Father's Day to Ryan. And happy Father's Day to my OM, Victor Alpha 7 Kilo Foxtrot 8, Echo X-Ray Alpha. Thanks, and 7-3 to everyone on the net.
2: Thank you very much for those Father's Day wishes, and you are correct with Alpha. The Game of Life uses tiny plastic pegs to represent expanding families and spouses riding around in a colorful car. Have yourself a wonderful evening and a great week ahead. Thank you for being out there.
0: Next up is Jose, Kilo Oscar 6, November Golf, Mike.

And last, but definitely not least, is Brett. Kilo 2, Bravo, Echo, Lima.

0: Okay, let me try this again. Brett, Kilo 2, Bravo, Echo, Lima. Bravo, Echo, Lima. You out there?
1: Alrighty, Brett. That is your node, and I did hear some audio, something about you're passing by under a bridge. That's why you're not hitting it. I'll get you a question anyways. Come back with the answer three times. That way I make sure you got it. Your question for tonight. In the Marvel Cinematic Universe, what is the name of the mechanical planet that maniacal planet that is revealed to be Peter Quill's biological father? Is that A, Ego, Thanos, B, Odin?

0: Alrighty, you were very scratchy into the repeater, but I did get Bravo out of that. Thanos was a main character and a father in this series. However, not Peter Quill's biological father. That would be A, Ego. Ego, the living planet, portrays himself in human form as Star-Lord's cosmic but villainous father in Guardians of the Galaxy Volume 2. Thank you for being out there, Brett. Have yourself a wonderful evening and great week ahead. And that brings us to the bottom of our Sunday night list. This is Ryan, K1BLU, your Sunday Night Net Control Operator. And we'll go ahead and go around on our late and missed of tonight.
1: Elo, Oscar 6, Mike, November, late check-in.
0: Alrighty, Mike, November, stand by just one. 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

Alrighty, nothing heard from the net controllers or net control operators. This is Ryan, Kilo 1, Bravo Lima Uniform, your Sunday night net control operator here on the Insomniac Trivia Net. 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

Finding Nothing Heard in that section. Regular Sunday night roster. I already have Mike November. Let me go ahead and do one round. If you are regularly on my Sunday night list, I can take up to five or six of you. I already have Mike November. He'll be the first on the round. But are there any others from the Sunday night list? Please come now with the suffix of your call sign twice phonetically.

0: Well, this might be a very quick late miss. First off, Ed, Kilo Oscar 6, Mike November, are you still out there, sir?
1: Roger, yeah, sorry for getting the order wrong there. I was having trouble hearing in the backyard. Jet going over, KO6MMN, back to you.
0: Not a problem, not a problem. I was talking to Robert, he's heading to bed here, so that's why it took me a minute to start the first late miss. But now that I got you in here, your question for tonight, sir, what type of standard yard fixture or cooking appliance is widely associated with fathers hosting backyard summer gatherings? Would that be A, a barbecue grill, B, a swimming pool, or C, a wooden gazebo?
1: Yeah, it might be all three, but if I understood, I may have got the question wrong, but I'm going to have to say barbecue grill. Back to you, Net, KO6, MMN 73.
0: Yes, sir. I said standard yard fixture or cooking appliance. That cooking appliance made that barbecue grill stand out more than the other two. You are correct. Outdoor grilling is a classic hobby and a staple event for many fathers on their special June weekend. Thanks for being out there, Ed. We appreciate it. Have yourself a wonderful evening and great week ahead. All righty, let's open up to anybody anywhere wishing to check in tonight's net. Suffix of your call sign, twice phonetically, please. Anybody anywhere at this time? I can take about six of you.
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4: Juliet, India, Quebec. Juliet, India, Quebec.

Alrighty, I got about 4 call signs this time. So let's go ahead and call those in order of how I heard them. First one, I believe, is Charles, Kilo Oscar 6,

0: description of Robin Williams' character before he disguises himself? Is that A, voice actor, B, structural architect, or C, high school principal?
1: I'm going to say Bravo.
2: Zoo Oscar, 6th November, Zoo Oscar.
0: Alrighty. Well, not exactly high school principal. It was actually A, voice actor. Daniel Hillard is a talented freelance voice actor whose dynamic vocal range allows him to pull off the nanny disguise. Got you down, Charles. Check in with us next week, and we'll get you added back on the list if you so choose. November Zulu Oscar standby. I've got you on the list, but there's three more ahead of you in check-in, and then I will give you a call. Next on my list is, I believe, Jennifer, Kilo Oscar 6, November Echo Sierra.
3: Hello, everybody. Yep, this is KO6NES. Sorry I missed the first round, but here I am.
0: All righty, Jennifer, your question for tonight. Which classic rock star released the song My Father's Eyes in 1998, exploring the connection between his father and his own son? Was that A, Eric Clapton, B, Bruce Springsteen, or C, Phil Collins?
3: Oh, wow. Consider myself a pretty big music fan, but unfortunately, I am stumped. So I'm going to take a guess and say Bravo. Have a good evening, everybody. Wishing all the wonderful fathers a happy Father's Day. Back to Net Control. 3KO6NES.
0: Well, not exactly Bravo. It would be A, Eric Clapton wrote the deeply personal Grammy-winning track about never knowing his biological father. Thank you for being out there, Jennifer. Hope you're having a wonderful evening at the moment, and we will hopefully catch you out there next week. Next on my list here is India Tango X-Ray. I think I know who that is, but it's not on my Sunday night roster. So can I get a full call sign, name, and location, please?
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0: I thought that sounded like you, Rachel. Good evening, and welcome to tonight's edition of the Insomniac Trivia Net. 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Each night of the week is a different net control operator. I am Ryan, K1BLU, your Sunday night net control operator, oftentimes assisted by Robert, who has already turned in for the night. But most nights of the week are three questions with three possible answers. Sunday night is live trivia with one question per person. Your question for tonight, in the long-running animated comedy King of the Hill, what product does the main father, Hank Hill, sell for a living? 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

0: Yeah, Tango X-ray. I did your audio check earlier, and I just want to say you sound good about 90% of the time, but you do break up very momentarily. Yeah, I heard Robert on earlier than that, and thank you for the warm welcome to Sunday night. I have no idea. I know a couple of these, but my wild guess is B. So back to K1BLU, and thanks so much, and good net tonight. So back to net control, back to K1BLU. This is WX9ITX, Rachel, Long Beach, California.
1: All righty, thank you for being out there, Rachel. We do appreciate it. Check in with us next week for 2 weeks in a row, and we'll get you added on the Sunday night roster if you so choose. Bravo was a good guess, but not quite the correct one. Alpha Propane and Propane Accessories. Hank Hill is a proud assistant manager at Strickland Propane, who takes his job incredibly seriously. Again, thanks for being out there, Rachel. Have yourself a wonderful evening and great week ahead. Next one I heard, which I cannot find on list, Juliet, India, Quebec. Juliet, India, Quebec. Can I get your full call sign, name, and location, please?
2: This is Kilo Romeo 4, Juliet, India, Quebec. Kilo Romeo 4, Juliet, India, Quebec. Stephen in East Tennessee.
1: All righty, Stephen. Good evening, and welcome to the Insomniac Trivia Net. Kilo Romeo 4, Juliet, India, Quebec. Like I mentioned earlier, the Insomniac Trivia Net runs 365 days a year, come rain or shine, on the many repeaters of the Wind System, linked all across the United States on Echolink and All-Star and many repeaters. Tonight's of the week are three questions with three possible answers. Sunday is live trivia. So your live trivia question for this evening, which are all Father's Day related, which U.S. holiday immediately precedes Father's Day by approximately 3 weeks on the national calendar? A, Memorial Day, B, Mother's Day, or C, Labor Day?
2: I'm going to go with Memorial Day.
1: And you would be correct with Memorial Day. Memorial Day falls on the final Monday of May, placing it a few weeks before the mid-June observance of Father's Day. Thank you for being out there, Stephen. Check in with us next Sunday night, and we'll get you added to the Sunday night roster if you so choose. And last on that go-around, the latecomer in there was November Zulu Oscar. Again, spreadsheet does not show you, so can I get your full call sign, name, and location, please? November Zulu Oscar.
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0: 6th, November, Oscar, in Venice, in San Diego, California.
1: All righty, Dennis. Got you down there. Kilo Oscar 6, November Zulu Oscar. Thinking by that call sign, you are a fairly new ham. Welcome to the Insomniac Trivia Net on the Wind System. If you don't mind my asking, how long have you had your license, sir?
0: It will be 5 weeks this coming Wednesday. I actually had a novice license from 1980 that expired, and I just got my new technician license on June 3rd.
1: Alrighty, well, welcome back to the hobby. Yeah, my son is the Kilo Oscar 6 November era, and he got his about a couple months ago, so. Welcome back to the hobby. Again, the Insomniac Trivia Net is 365 days a year. Most have three questions with three possible answers. Sunday night is different with live trivia. Your live trivia question for this evening in particular. In the movie Elf, what is the name of Buddy's cynical biological father who works at a children's book publisher? Is that A, Walter Hobbs, B, Miles Finch, C, Michael Hobbs?
0: I want to take a wag and say B.
1: Ah, I remember those wags all too well. I could not stand the movie Elf. I'm right there with you. However, not B, it is actually A, Walter Hobbs. James Cain plays Walter Hobbs, a no-nonsense executive who discovers he has an overgrown elf for a son. Thank you for being out there, Dennis. We do appreciate it. Check in with us next week, and we'll get you added onto the list if you so choose. Alrighty, folks, let's do one more go-around. Final call, anybody anywhere wishing to check into tonight's net. Suffix of your call sign twice phonetically. Final call, anybody anywhere. I can take as many of you that are out there. Final call for tonight.

Alrighty, nothing heard on the final go-around. So, I have not had a chance to get through the email check-ins for tonight. I will do that as soon as net is over. As far as radio check-ins goes, we have had 44 check-ins so far tonight, 28 correct, and 16 who learned something new. We go ahead and break for reset. This is Ryan, Kilo 1, Bravo Lima Uniform, assisted by Robert, KO6, NEP, in Lakewood, California, doing the Insomniac Trivia Net Sunday Night Edition. I'd like to thank everybody out there for checking in tonight. Hope you guys had as much fun participating in the net as I did here doing it. Any feedback at all is greatly appreciated. You can reach me by email, k1blu@windsystem.org. This is also live stream on YouTube if you want to see our, if you want to call it, faces during the net. You can look up K1BLU Communications on YouTube, or the new Insomniac Net channel on YouTube. This is the first video being sent to it. And give us some comments, some feedback. Also, with the questions, if you have comments or questions or ideas for topics, I'm all ears. Doing live trivia, I get to find out about 50 to 60 questions every night. And coming up with topics is always fun. So, at any rate, I'm going to break one more time for reset. After all, I do hate timing out those repeaters. And at this time, I will go ahead and close up tonight's edition of the Insomniac Trivia Net. Again, thank you guys all for participating. Hope you all have a wonderful week ahead. I will probably not be out here next Sunday night. I believe Scott is taking my Sunday night because I will be out of town with family. So if you don't see me or hear me next week, it's planned, it's normal, and I will return the following Sunday night in July. Hope you all have a good night. 7-3s, and I will go ahead and return the frequencies back to normal and undirected amateur use. Good night, everyone, and 7-3.

0: KA1BLU, are you still around? I have a quick, curious question I forgot to ask you yesterday. Just thought of it today.
1: Not a problem, Rachel. I'm still here. What can I answer for you?
0: I was wondering, just curious, is Robert's call sign, was it just, did it, was it, is, it's not a vanity, is it? It's just generated, is it? That's a cool generated call sign, Matt, especially since he's helping you. That's cool.
1: Yes, ma'am. Him and my wife, Jennifer, took their licenses or took their tests the same day. And he was assigned KO6NET-NET. And his mom, my wife, Jennifer, was assigned KO6NES, Nintendo Entertainment System, which she doesn't mind either. So they ended up getting pretty cool call signs straight from the FCC. And, yeah, those were FCC given, not vanities.
0: That is cool. I heard his call sign again. I was like, that's not a vanity, is it? That is pretty neat. All right, that's all I wanted. Just really, really curious. I was like, forgot to ask yesterday. Anyway, thanks for baiting my curiosity. Well, have a good night, I guess. I'll see you around, maybe field. Well, I guess you won't be around, so. See you at the meeting, I guess, or whenever I do. But good seeing you, and yeah, I heard Robert on. It's so good to hear you guys.
1: Yeah, he's enjoying getting on the radio more and more. But, yeah, I won't be at Field Day next weekend. I'm heading out of town for the weekend. But I will probably be at the Long Beach Friday night meeting, first Friday in July. Yeah, that's the next one, July. Wait a minute, that's July 3rd, right before July 4th. Ooh, that's going to be a tough weekend. But, yep. Oh, wait. Or did they? No, they might have extended it. I think they went to the following weekend. Anyways, I will probably be at the next radio meeting in Long Beach, so I'll see you there, Rachel. Have a good night. K1BLU, off to grading papers.
0: Have fun grading papers, and yep, see you then. And yeah, he's doing better. I think he's getting a, I mean, I don't know, I've never heard him before, but he's doing pretty good on the trivia net. I mean, still a little, but overall, I think he's doing a good job. So, nice work, you two. So anyway, 73, and this is WX9 ITX.

Yeah, all I hear is Tango and not really making it, and then it gets chopped off. Maybe you want to move and see if you can make it into the repeater or whatever it is. Yeah, this is WX9 ITX.

0: 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This is KN6TTG. Shoot the Sattva in Weaverville.
1: Hey, KN6TTG. Is that right? How's it going?
0: You are correct. It's Kilo November 6, Tango Tango Golf. And if I got it right, is it KX9ITX?
1: Almost right, and I didn't get yours right either. So it's Whiskey X-Ray 9, India Tango X-Ray WX9ITX. And TTG, okay. Tango, Tango, Golf. Okay.
0: Right. Yeah, I'm located about 50 miles west of Redding in Northern California. And the name of the town is Weaverville. It's up in the mountains, in the woods. And my name is Shuddha Sattva Bhattacharya. You can just use my initials, SB. Back to you.
1: Well, my name is Rachel Romeo Alpha Charlie Hotel Echo Lima. I'm down in Los Angeles County in Long Beach. Very close to Lakewood and very close to Los Alamitos. So, yeah, it might not mean anything to you, but further away from the coast. But that sounds nice up there in the mountains. That's cool. Must be really peaceful and nice up there and quiet.
0: In terms of Los Alamitos, I think I know where it is. Is it very far from Palo Verde? Probably. Long Beach, I thought that was, 605 or 604, and then I forget the freeway names. It's been a few years. I used to live around San Diego for about 10-15 years, but I like it here because yes, it is very serene and I don't have to inhale the tailpipe of millions of vehicles, and we have just one signal light in this small town. It's the county seat, Weaverville. It's also known as Trinity Alps. So there are about, 20 to 30 mountain peaks in a region of about 30 miles by 25 miles. It's known as Trinity Alps. And actually, this was one of the early places where gold was discovered. So the state park here is actually an old Chinese temple, over 75 years or 78 years back. Back to you, Rachel.
1: Ooh, that sounds like an interesting place and very small with only one signal light, but that sounds interesting. Lots of history, and that's cool. Yeah, I am two big streets away. Well, wait, hang on. No, I'm one big street away from Palo Verde. We're like half a block from Wardlow, and we're very close to the 605, that's correct. My sister currently lives down in San Diego, like it's La Jolla or something like that. At UCSD, they're near one of the, I guess, the dorms near the school. They're not not in at the school. I guess it's like student apartments. I guess it's student apartments or something. But, yeah, that's cool. And that sounds like a cool place to live. And, yeah, I don't blame you. I think it's the many years of living here. I have eosinophilic asthma. Yeah, that's a mouthful. And when I was in Chicago, I got some better doctors, and they're like, yeah, your numbers are this high. And my boyfriend, my ex-boyfriend was like, they're higher than my numbers. In L.A.
0: Okay, I think the last part of your transmission got interrupted by somebody, and I think I heard a Roger beep on like a Baofeng. Not sure if that's what you're using. But yeah, if you have any sort of asthma, you know, having honey and jaggery will help with your lung-related congestion. In terms of San Diego, yeah, I used to live actually not very far from La Jolla Village area earlier. I've lived lots of different places in San Diego. At one time, I used to almost commute from San Diego to Los Angeles, to Anaheim, actually. That was a commute worth remembering for sure. But, now, Palo Verdes, I did have a friend up in the mountains there. I collect trucks, and he had a truck very similar to mine. So we used to go out to all the various different mountains and trails. Last I met him was we went out to Lake Havasu. That was a grueling drive for sure for us. But sounds like you are, you know, in a happening place and not very far from LAX. So the fun thing is I can, with my telescope, almost see halfway, including the plane starting to descend for LAX, even though I'm close to 700 miles. But, I'm sorry, I didn't get your call sign. Once again, this is KN6TTG. And you said your name was Rachel, right?
1: Yep, my name is Rachel. My call sign is Whiskey X-Ray 9 India Tango X-Ray. Whiskey X-Ray 9 India Tango X-Ray. My call sign actually means something. It's a vanity. WX is for weather. That's their prefix. 9 I and then Tango X-Ray is, think about your radio. TX means transmit, so I transmit. So yeah. Whiskey X-Ray 9, India Tango X-Ray. And no way, that is cool. You can see the planes coming to LAX from, wow. That is pretty incredible.
0: If you are using a tracking telescope, you can actually see planes descending, and you can see, the various different satellites and that sort of thing. I can actually see the flight as it gets out of Seattle and kind of goes over the coastline. Not just Seattle, but also, I guess, from Vancouver and Portland. as they go across. They kind of follow the opposite side of the Milky Way as they head down south. I see you are a new amateur. Looks like you just got your license very recently. So congratulations, Rachel. And I think you haven't changed your, address, at least on QRC. So it's still showing Illinois. But I'm sure you will be changing that. But, that area of Long Beach and all is kind of familiar for me because I had a family friend, he was in one of those refineries in that area, helping with the processing and, all of that. So they used to work for, is it Parsons, one of the companies, consulting company. So, but a long time back, I had a good friend, kind of not very far in Huntington Beach. And we used to go down there quite often. Back to you, Rachel. WX9ITX, KN6TTG.
1: KN6TTG. I'm actually by another airport. I'm by the Long Beach Airport. That's where I'm about a mile, 2 miles away. So, yeah, I'm right there. And that is really cool about the airplane. Cooler, even if you do aircraft. About my license. Today, funny you bring that up, is actually my 2-year anniversary. So I'm new, not that new. New in the scheme of things, newer than somebody who got their license in 1985 or 1967 or something. So, yeah, and let me read you, I'll explain the address thing. The address, this is why I have my 9 call. Well, this is a vanity. I just changed my call sign this week. My original call sign was Kilo Echo 9 Alpha Whiskey Yankee. I was the... They're actually still in the KEs, but I think they're like KE9E now. No, they might be an F now. I'm not quite sure. But I got my license June 21st of 2024 in Tinley Park, Illinois. And I'm actually originally from, you can see QRZ or Records. My last name is actually from Hong Kong. So I came here when I was 6, and I lived for a year in Northern California in the Bay, and then we moved for a little bit to, the IE in Rialto, kind of San Bernardino, and then we moved here. This is my parents' house. I am actually looking to move to Wisconsin. We're just trying to figure out housing. So I'm trying to return to Nineland and get a permanent address. My mailing address is still in Tinley. Everything is still going there, and he's forwarding it here. I only meant to stay for a couple months, but apartments and our situation is kind of tough, so it's taking a little longer, so I'll change it once I get into Wisconsin. I don't want to change it and change it again. Confuse everybody right now for a lot of other things. My address is still over there. So that's why a 9 call. I originally got my license. It was the suburbs of Chicago. Anyway, enough of me for now, but yeah, that's why. But that's pretty cool about you knowing that friend. Anyway, over to you, I guess.
0: Got it, Rachel. you know, I see Tinley Park is actually south of Naperville, and just north, a little more north, is Schaumburg. And Motorola had an office there, and I used to visit Schaumburg. And I actually had a cousin in Palatine, a small place near Schaumburg, a long time back. So I'm kind of familiar with that area of Chicago, you know, the suburb, I guess. But from what I gather, you are going to be moving and subsequently changing your address. And I suppose, you know, it works like that. Yeah, I see your old call sign, K9AWY. And I get that. I actually, since you mentioned Hong Kong, I do have a relative in Kowloon area. And also the area there. And I do fly by when going to India, which hasn't happened in the last 7-8 years. But I go over, you know, Singapore, Hong Kong, like that, when I go to India. No, for the most part, I am here in California last 30 years. And, you know, while things aren't what it used to be, but I think that is, in general, how it is pretty much everywhere. So, I have lived all through California and traveled all through the lower 48. I kind of like where I am. It's a very small town, quiet, peaceful, and I get to watch the stars and play with the radio, at least be on the wind system. You must know about the InsomniacNet. It's a great way to keep in touch with people. Sorry, I timed out, but hopefully this transmission is going through. WX9ITX, KN6DTG.
1: KN6TTG, this is WX9ITX. Well, that's cool, yeah, stars and radio, sounds fun. And, yeah, I was born on the mainland in Kowloon, so. And yeah, Chicago is nice. I lived there for 1 year and 3 months. Me and my ex are better friends than dating. So let's leave it at that. But Chicago is nice. Don't like the politics and some of the cliqueness of the ham clubs, and that's another story for another day. But yeah, Tinley is way southwest. Not 35 miles away from the loop. It's a nice place, but never made it up to Schaumburg. I know people that were up there know of people, but yeah, definitely nice places up there.
2: KO6MB.
1: Go ahead, KO6MB. How's it going? This is WX9ITX.
2: I'm good, Rachel. How are you? And the call sign is Kilo Oscar 6, Alpha November Bravo.
1: Oh, okay. Kilo Oscar 6 Alpha November Bravo. Okay. That's, well, it's nice to meet you. Where are you? Are you in Sixth Land? Are you here in California? I am here at least for a while longer here in Long Beach. And yes, my name is Rachel.
2: Yeah, I'm here in Spring Valley, California.
1: Nice. Isn't that up north somewhere?
2: East County, San Diego.
1: Oh, okay. Down San Diego. Yeah, that's nice. Yeah, I'm a little north of you then in L.A. My sister lives down there, but she's closer to UCSD and La Jolla, I think.
2: Yeah, she is. Hey, SB, how are you?
0: I'm good, Charles. Hopefully you've figured out that antenna on your wheelchair, right? I think last was when we talked about that, but that, if I'm not wrong, it's almost more than a year. Back to you, Rachel.
1: Yeah, I hope you figured out your antenna. If your name's Charles. So, yeah, I was going to ask TTG where India he's from, but I guess over to Charles first. Hopefully you fixed your antenna.
2: Well, if you pull me up on QRZ, and I got my bio on there and stuff, what SB is talking about is about 3 years ago, I said that I was going to put my ICOM 2820H on my radio, and I haven't got it on the chair yet. So, but we're still working towards hopefully soon. So, you know. I'm in a motorized chair, so.
0: Got it, Charles. Well, I didn't realize it was 3 years ago. I was thinking maybe one and a half years. But, yeah, I hope you get that done. That way you can, you know, go around with that radio. I remember it was an ICOM. I think you even had the battery situation figured out. With regards to Rachel, I was actually born in a military hospital in India, right in the middle of India, called Jabalpur. It's a large state, like how California is a large state here in the U.S. In India, there's a state called Madhya Pradesh, right in the center of India. And I was born there in a military hospital. And my dad was an oil man, so I spent a fair amount of time in and around the various different refineries. A lot around the border with China. In my young age, it was a refinery that was built by, I think, Romanian engineers or by design, I'm not sure, maybe it was Russian design. And then I was also near Calcutta, it's on the Bay of Bengal, a small place called Haldia. So I used to see these water towers in the ocean, like how we see tornadoes here of air. I used to see these water towers of tornadoes in the ocean picking up water. So, I've been to various different places, obviously, in India and elsewhere. But...

Larissa, I believe that's the state name. And the state down south, I guess. But yeah, well, to Charles, I hope you fix your ICOM and your antenna situation, and stuff like that. And those are nice things. My ex had a 730, the really popular one, is it? Or something like that. So, yeah. No, 7300.

0: 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Is it K-O-6-A-N-D?
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2: I don't know if you have used it, but as a technician, I believe we can use only 10 and 6, up till 6, I believe. 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But it's a good radio. I believe it's a software-defined radio. But I'm mainly on dual band. This one, I'm actually on a node that connects to the Wind system. And that's how I'm able to talk to you, Rachel. Back to you. 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
0: 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The vanity, so it means something. So WX for weather, 9 and then I and then TX for transmit. So Weather 9, I transmit. And, yeah, I can only do 10 and then no more. Can't do 20. Can't do the rest. I think I get some CW things somewhere, but I don't do CW, so. Yeah, I'm on a clear node, and I'm connected to the 2560 main hub thing for All Star. I guess over to KO6AN.

0: Yeah, Rachel, I'm pulling you up on QRZ right now. What's the last three of your call sign?
1: 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My address is actually in the South Chicago suburbs, which is where I got my license. I'm moving around the country right now, waiting for some housing in Wisconsin. Trying to figure that out. But yeah, you'll find me up there and my new email address.
0: Are you military?
1: No. Just my last relationship didn't work out. So my parents live here, and then I'm moving to Wisconsin for a boyfriend again.

0: of California.
1: I'm originally from Denver, and but I haven't been back there since I was 11. I lived all over the Northwest, and then I have been living here 30 plus years off and on here in California. So I'm pretty much a Californian now.
0: Wow, interesting. I guess California is your favorite. I heard Colorado is very nice, too.
1: Not for cerebral palsy, it's not. But yeah, it can be gorgeous, and stuff like that. But I moved here in California for the heat, because I feel better.
0: Yep, that makes sense. And you said you had cerebral palsy? Oh, that's interesting. I'm also disabled. I'm actually totally blind. But yeah, I'm a blind hand. But finding my way around the radio is pretty good.
1: Yeah, that's pretty cool. Are you a member of the Handy Hams? Out of, where is it? Michigan, I think?
0: Minnesota. And yes, don't always agree with them. I'm actually dating their assistant net manager. Our call signs are now very similar.
1: Wow, that's pretty cool, Rachel. Yeah. Hey, Espy, have you heard from Paige?
2: Not sure, Charles. Have I heard from whom? I don't know if you know the name or the call sign. I actually need to step away, and I'll be gone. This is going to be my final. This is KN6 TTG.
0: Well, I want to get in here really quick to say it was great, great talking to you, KN6 TTG from WX9ITX, and enjoy the rest of your night and beginning of your week. Just wanted to say nice chatting, and 73 will chat sometime soon, hopefully.
2: Sure, Rachel.
1: Yeah, Rachel, I used to be on here all the time, so, but I'm not on here very much anymore, so, it's, I'm just getting back into the swing of things.
2: Charles, not sure what name you were asking about who. Please go ahead, otherwise I'll be clear. This is KN6TTG.
0: You guys were doubling, but I guess I heard the name Paige.
2: Got it.
1: Yeah, she's,
2: I don't hear from Paige.
1: She's a long time
2: ham
1: radio friend of mine.
2: Probably last month or couple of months probably. But I do hear Joanna in the afternoons between 4 and 6. So I know Joanna is in touch. You might be able to reach Paige via Joanna. Anyway, as I said earlier, I'll be clear. Have fun all. This is KN6TTG. 7-3.
1: Yeah, Rachel, I'm a general now, so it's, and I'm studying for my extra, so, you know, I'm pretty close to getting my extra.
0: Nice, that's pretty cool. Did you get KM6TTG's message? I guess Joanna hangs out between 4 and 6, and you might be able to reach Paige that way. I guess he said he didn't talk to her for a while. That's what I heard.
1: Yeah, I just haven't heard from her in a long time. Of course, I haven't been on here that much either, so that's part of it.
0: Talk about Handy Hams. Are you a member, or have you you've heard about the Nets? I don't know how long you've been knowing about Handy Hams, but they have daily Nets now as of, I think, a couple of years now. Maybe 23, 24. And they're held every morning for us at 9. It lasts sometimes for 45 minutes. Sometimes it lasts for an hour and 15. The longest has been an hour and 42 minutes, which my current boyfriend did.
1: I was a member of the Handy Hams before I was a ham, actually. And then I found out that it was more geared for blind hams like yourself. So, but I'm not blind, so it's you know, it didn't do anything for me. Nothing against you, but it didn't do anything for me.

All right, whoever tried to came in didn't come through. I'm not sure if that's true, though. That's interesting that they didn't do anything for you. Sorry about that. Their nets are fun, though. If you like talking to people and stuff like that, their daily nets, there's even some people who are not disabled who go on it, and it's a net every day. And then they have a trivia net, which is very different from the insomnia trivia net. Oh, I forgot to answer his question about the insomnia trivia net. Too many things on my plate. I think, I have no proof that I'm also neurodivergent, and I guess slipped my mind. But point is, they have a daily net and a trivia net that you might actually...

0: So, yeah. Oh, Jack, okay, cannot talk today. Okay, back over to you, K06 AMV. I guess I'm getting tired.
1: I can understand that, you know, getting tired and everything. So, but go ahead and look me up, and you'll read my bio, and you'll find out what I've been doing and stuff like that.
0: Yeah, I'll see. QRZ is the nightmare of screen users, though. So, but yeah, that's cool, though. But yeah, if you do want another net, the handy hams have a daily net, and you don't have to be blind or whatever. I'm sorry they didn't help you, though. I wish they could or would. That's unfortunate. That's really, really unfortunate to hear that, because I don't think there is that limit, but I'm sorry they didn't do much for you. But, yeah, the nets are fun, so if you need another net, there you go. But, yeah, feel free to email and I'll look you up at some point and see what I can find, but.
1: Yeah, it's, you know, nothing against handy hams, but, you know, I found out that they're more geared for blind hams than they are, you know, physically disabled hams. So, I could be wrong, but maybe they got better, maybe they didn't, I don't know.
0: They don't change much. I don't think they do anything for anybody. A bunch of us have been asking for help. That's the problem. They're more of a social group than helping anybody because... I hate to talk bad about a group, but I've been the only one helping people. most of it has just been talk. They have meetings and they have things to talk about, but... They don't help much of anybody. They don't not help. They have classes and camp. And that you might be able to take something away from, but...
1: A little bit about me, Rachel. You know, I started using radio in probably the early... to late 70s, CB radio, and then I was off for a while, several years, and then I joined the Civil Air Patrol, which is the auxiliary of the Air Force, and I became a state communications officer for the state of Washington, and then I came to California. And I decided to get my ham radio license through a club here in here in California. So it's, you know, I've been around radios pretty much off and on all my life.
0: Before, but yeah, that sounds fun, and that's really neat. So you had your license for about 3 years now? I was just telling him this is about my 2-year mark. Well, actually, exactly 2-year mark as of yesterday.
1: Yeah, I've had my license for Let me see. I got my technician license in June 11th, 23. Then I got my general in November 21st, 2024, I think. And now I'm working for my extra. So I'm also a member of ARES, Amateur Radio Emergency Services.
0: That's neat. I've yet to get into a lot of that. I've worked in event, but want to do more. I want to get into the weather stuff too, but not much here in California, so hopefully more in Wisconsin. But, yeah, that sounds fun. That's really neat. I guess you do a lot with Aries.
1: We do hospital drills. We do, we do all kinds of stuff. But I've done a hospital drill, and I'm signing off my task book as I go, because there's levels that we have to sign off, or get signed off, and basically, and then just gives us more, I guess, emergency authority or something like that, for lack of a better term. But it's pretty fun.
0: That's neat. Yep. And, that's cool. Have you done any actual emergencies or mostly even drills?
1: For what? The Civil Air Patrol or ARES?
0: For ARES, have you done much emergency stuff with them or have they mostly been drills? And that's cool about the other thing. What do you do with them? Is that the aircraft stuff?
1: I've done mostly, the only thing that I've really done with them active, ARES, is one hospital drill last year, I think. And then I go to their meetings, their monthly meetings. And then, my pride and joy is, the Civil Air Patrol, which is an auxiliary to the Air Force. I was involved in that from 1995 to 2002, and I was state communications officer for Washington State, and then I went to a squadron as a communications officer, and then, but now I'm not involved here in California with Civil Air Patrol. So other than that, I'm going to break. So hang on a sec.

0: And then in 1987, I went to the Paralympic Trials in Nassau County, New York. I almost went to Seoul, South Korea for the 88 Olympic Games. You know, so I'm in the Hall of Fame here in San Diego at Petco Park where the Padres play. So it's pretty fun.
1: Oh, nice. Nice on the Paralympics. And yeah, Civil Aviation Patrol sounds pretty interesting too. Never really heard of it, but that's cool. Sounds like a lot of fun.
0: Like I said, I was a communications officer, state communications officer, but if they didn't need me on the ground, they put me in an aircraft and send me up in the air, and I was called Hybrid, and I controlled the search and our SAREX missions, which are search and rescue exercise missions from the air. So, you know, I had control of aircraft and everything else, and I had to put them in grids and grids on a map and all that kind of stuff. So it was pretty fun. Civil Air Patrol has three missions, I guess you'd call them. One is cadet programs, and then aerospace education, and then emergency services. So you know, that's what they used to do, or that's what they do now. But they were founded back in World War II. They used to fly in ahead of the bombers and mark bomb sites, and then the bomber would come in right after them and hit the bombs. I mean, drop the bombs where we drop them, so where we mark the targets. So that's what Civil Air Patrol used to do for the World War II. So, but like I said, it's emergency services, cadet programs, and emergency services, cadet programs, and aerospace education. So, there you go.
1: Actually, pretty interesting. Sounds like you did a lot of fun things. But, yeah. That's neat.
0: Are you on a base station or a HT?
1: I don't have anything but HTs around here. So, I'm using a Wilkson radio into my clear node and out to the wind system on All Star, on ASL.

0: Yeah, I did my first VHF UHF contest in January 17th, and I think it was this year, and I was 9th in San Diego County and 15th in the nation. So, you know, because I was Rover, and then I just did another contest. And I haven't finished, you know, posting them and putting them in, sending them to the ARRL.
1: Oh, nice. You doing anything for field day?
0: Actually, going to take my my HF radio, and I'm going to let my club borrow the radio and for the weekend, and you know, I'm going to go Saturday and spend all day there and get on the HF radio for the first time. I did FT8, which is a digital mode computer communications over the computer and stuff like that. That's the only thing I've done with HT as far as my general is concerned. HF as far as my general is concerned and stuff like that. So I get to use my radio properly, and I'm gonna try my best to do what I need to do and use it properly and get it up, because my club has a 100-foot tower, military tower that we have, and they're gonna put my antenna at the top of it, and I'm gonna try to get out and see how many contacts I can make over that first day of field day. Are you going to do anything during field day?
1: Probably going to go down to the park with my local club. Not quite a member yet, but I think I might join in July. I've been so unstable around the country, kind of moving around because of things, you know, personal things. I really haven't settled yet, but I think since I've gone to so many of the Long Beach meetings that I might just join. But I've done a lot of their, I've done some of their meeting at the park stuff quite a bit. But yeah, probably just go down with them. My first field day wasn't very good. They weren't very accommodating, but this club, I know a lot of people and they're friendly.
0: I think I've been involved with the El Cajon Amateur Radio Club for probably maybe 4 years, 4.5 years. Here in East County and stuff, so East County of San Diego, so it's pretty cool.
1: I went to the trivia net tonight, and I knew the guy and his son.
0: Yeah, that's pretty cool. Because this is, you know, what ham radio is like a brotherhood, sisterhood type of, you know, stuff. So we help out each other. So it's that's one thing I like about ham radio is you know, certain clubs are not like that, but I just happen to be in one that is like that, so, you know, it's pretty fun.
1: Yeah.

0: Well, Rachel, I'm gonna bid you 73. You know, and enjoy your rest of your evening and stuff like that. If you haven't already gone off air, but okay. So WX9ITX KO6MB 73.
1: You ran into my weather, and I think we doubled. But, yeah, it was nice talking to you in 73. And it was nice talking to you. Maybe we'll talk again at some point.
0: Yeah, I'm pretty sure we will. So, you know. But it's nice to meet you and everything, so. I guess I'll talk to you later. KO6AMD, clear.
1: WX9ITX was nice to talk to you. Anyway, WX9ITX, back to monitoring for a little longer, not much.

0: Okay, I heard one syllable. This is WXNITX. How's it going?
1: UK. Oh, sorry, I'm new to this, so I'll just see if I can make a contact.
0: Yes, you can, and welcome to the hobby. And yeah, what's your call sign? Where are you calling from? This is WX Whiskey X-Ray 9 India Tango X-Ray. Name here is Rachel. Romeo Alpha Charlie Hotel Echo Lima. You have successfully made a contact. So go ahead.
1: 6 UKO. Thank you so much. I'm in Laverne, California.
0: Oh, nice. Wait, 6 UKL. What was the beginning of it? That's cool. And what's your name?
1: My name is Don, and the call sign again is KN6UKO.
0: Ah, okay. KN6UKL. Nice to meet you, Don, from Laverne, California. How's your night going?
1: I was just going to go to bed and see if anybody was on tonight and thought I'd give it a try. I've had this thing a couple years and been just messing with it and finally got it to work. And so anyway, got the right antenna and everything together. And so anyway, just like listening and see what's going on in the area.
0: Yay. Congratulations. Maybe this is your first contact. Late at night, you got your antennas working, everything working. And congratulations from being on the air. I've been on the air for about 2 years. I finally got some radios in May. And clear note, I'm actually in Long Beach, California, but I'm connected through a VoIP system, so analog. Some people class it as digital, but it's not true digital.
1: Yeah, I know Long Beach pretty well. My daughter used to be on the police department down there, and they just left and moved out of state. They had enough of California.
0: I'm about to get out. I lived in Chicago, Illinois for a year and 3 months. My last relationship didn't work. This one is in Wisconsin, so we're working on getting an apartment. So, yeah, where did they go? Anywhere fun?
1: Yeah, it's, I'm retired now, so just trying to find another hobby. And of course, now that we've got grandkids out of state, we're having to go see them. So we're buzzing around doing the grandparent thing.
0: Well, you've certainly found a new hobby, and it's working. Where are they out of state? Anywhere fun?
1: My son and his and my granddaughter and wife, they live in Des Moines, Iowa, and he's got a Christian radio station out there that he does. And then I have my daughter and 4 grandchildren. They just moved to Idaho and called Star Idaho.
0: Oh, nice. Iowa and Idaho. Sounds cool. I actually go to a net Sunday afternoons in Perry, Iowa. I don't know. I think people in Des Moines can actually reach it. But yeah, it's nice. The Midwest is very nice.
1: I'm gonna get out of California and go up there, but it's all Californians up there now, and it's just filling up. It looks exactly like Southern California, so no thanks, I'm not going.
0: Yeah. Yeah, a lot of states are ending up like that. I'm probably moving to a small city because of a boyfriend that's local in southeast Wisconsin. Janesville, they call it.
1: Well, I've been to the East Coast just for like 24 hours and flew back out, but I've always, now that my kids are in Des Moines, we're going to head out that way, and they want us to go to the local states and go camping, so we thought we'd give it a try.
0: Ooh, that sounds fun. I don't know if you have any handheld radios, but maybe bring a couple with and see what repeaters you find. I don't know if you have repeater book. That's a really useful app or website for both.
1: I have the repeater book, and my son lives in Des Moines. He's starting to get into it. I gave him a radio and gave him the training stuff. So he is busy with the new kid and then, you know, his new radio show. So, but hopefully he'll get it, and then we'll be able to try to talk.
0: There is a repeater in Perry, and they are a pretty good community. They're further, and maybe find something in Des Moines. There is a good net, small net, on Sundays for growing, and that's out of the Perry repeater. I think it's KB0NEB, I guess. I can come look really, go look really quick. But it's a nice group of us, and people are usually friendly out there. So, yeah, hopefully you'll get into it.
1: Just my thing originally getting into it was just, for the emergency aspect of it, when things go down and the grid goes down and all the garbage everybody thinks is going to happen. I said, well, at least we'll have communication.
0: Yep. Lots and lots of emergencies, and that's a good way, good reason to get into it. And you can help people in emergencies, and there's lots of events to help out in, and kind of cool. But yeah, definitely good to have as a backup system, because you never know.
1: I did many a year in the emergency services, so, yeah, it gets in your blood.
0: Yep. That sounds fun. Were you in the emergency services? That's pretty neat.
1: Did it for many a year and bounced around from here to there, but it paid off. It was a good career and helped a lot of people and helped ourselves too, obviously. But anyway, that came to an end 10 years ago, and now I'm just not kicking back, but we're trying to enjoy our life.
0: Nice. Well, thanks for helping out. We definitely need people like you. So, yeah, that's good. At least you're able to relax. So, and find ham radio.
1: Well, I'm going to call it a night. Thank you so much for speaking with me. It was a pleasure, and hopefully we'll speak again. Again, my name is Don, and KN6UKO.
0: Well, KN6UKO, I think that was the right call sign. This is WX9IDX, as we say on the radio, 73, and it was a pleasure talking to you, and congratulations, you made a contact. So, nice talking, and congratulations again, and nice chatting. We'll see each other, I suppose. WX9ITX here, and I guess I'll be back to monitoring, 73.

monitoring. ITX is monitoring and listening on frequency for a little longer. Probably get a mic or croissant and attempt to lay down. So, I'm still around for a little bit.

WS9 ITS on frequency and monitoring. Yes, I had my volume up down low enough. All right, still here for a little longer.

0: All right, I can hear you enough, I guess. Is it Kilo November 6 Lima something Foxtrot?
1: November 6 Lima Golf Foxtrot.
0: Okay, Kilo November 6 Lima Golf Foxtrot. How's it going? Where are you and what's your name? I am Rachel here from, well, I'm in Long Beach, currently, Long Beach, California. Romeo Alpha Charlie Hotel Echo Lima. Again, my call sign is Whiskey X-Ray 9, India Tango X-Ray.
1: Tango X-Ray, this is Kilo November 6, Lima Golf Foxtrot. My name is Mike, microphone India, Kilo Echo, and I'm here in Eagle Rock, California, to see how things are going down there in Long Beach.
0: Well, pretty good. Just like, cannot talk tonight. Just making a midnight snack, I guess. Really quick and consuming it. But yeah, doing pretty good. You said Eagle Rock. How are you doing over there? You sound pretty good.
1: My Baofeng is making it all the way down there on the wind system network. Everything is going cool up here. Wondering how things are going down there in Long Beach. Seems to be quite a distance away from me.
0: Yeah, I am actually not using RF. Well, I'm using RF to my node, and then I'm coming in through the ASL link through the Ultra main hub 2560. But yeah, you heard, I don't know which you're connecting to, but it's cool. Yeah, I think I might be able to reach one or two of the wind system, but it's much more easier to do it through Ultra Link, and it's clear.
1: All-Star Link is pretty interesting. It's got some good connection, good connectivity available. I'm on RF to a repeater at 441-460. That's how I'm connecting.
0: Oh, nice. Okay. I think I can get the Santiago Peak one, probably. But, yeah, it is good connectivity, and it sounds clear. I was meeting some people in the park on Saturday, and I said, the nice thing about All-Star, it's a digital mode, but if it's good connectivity, it can be like you're sitting right next to them in the next room talking to them. So, yeah, I like ASL. I've been using that for a while now. So, coming in through the clear node.
1: Something that you had to build yourself, or was that already pre-packaged when you purchased it? Just curious.
0: Nope, I cheated. I bought one of the prepackaged one. It's from No Adventure or Jerry Philby, who is actually here in California. I looked up, well, I think I found his call sign on his card, W6WNG in San Francisco. Builds these nodes. They cost a lot, but he's also done a lot of work for you, like configured DB switch and Almond and Supermon and all of that. And it's a nice configuration, and it just works out of the box. And if you want some stuff, you have to do some port forwarding. But, those got messed up because we're using an ISP router. And,
1: ClearNode is already prepackaged and set up and ready to plug and play with your network and be good to transmit on that, right?
0: That's right. Pretty easy to work too, so, yep. There's a couple settings you have to adjust quite a bit.
1: Make that option available for purchase. I'd set that up with my All-Star node, and it was quite the fun experience getting it all set up and everything from scratch. Very interesting, but that's part of the hobby, I guess, right?
0: Yep, I do want to learn to build nodes, though. Probably have to get the force pit ones and the no soldering ones, but building stuff is fun. And playing with antennas and radios, and that's always fun, playing with equipment. That's part of the hobby.
1: Great hobby to be able to cut up some wire and throw it in a tree and then be able to talk to somebody across the country.

0: Yep, that's definitely a cool thing too. And I actually went to a club meeting where there was this guy who did a lot of HF contact. He built some cool antenna wires and antenna designs.
1: Coming up next weekend?
0: I don't really have that much equipment, but I'm probably joining some hands at the park here down in Long Beach and seeing what's going on. Are you joining somebody? Are you setting up, or what are you going to do?
1: What's available down there in Long Beach? I don't know what's available up here by me in Eagle Rock. I was going to kind of sneak around down there by the Catalina, C-A-R-A Radio Club I'm a member of, to see what they're doing. I think they're based out of Huntington Beach. I could be wrong. But from Avalon, Catalina, that sounds pretty cool to be able to hit that from where I'm at in Eagle Rock.
0: Yeah, well, if you can make it down here to Long Beach, if you want to look up Recreational Park, that's where they're holding their field day. I believe a ham, remember his call sign. I think he's a 9-2. His first name is Robert, is running the Goddess Station and the ARALB is running Field Day at Recreational Park. It's on 7th Street here in Long Beach. There's another club, the Anaheim one, is supposed to be hanging out with the Leisure World one, maybe somewhere in Seal Beach, but I guess their location is still yet to be announced. But the ARALB is pretty stable. It's always a recreational park. So that might be fun. Yeah. 7th Street in Long Beach, look up that park, Recreational Park. You'll find it, and they'll be there on Field Day.

0: 7th Street, correct?
1: Correct, 7th Street.

0: going to be based out of Carson Street and Lakewood around that time from work. So I may just be right down the road from that.
1: Well, perfect. Come down, I guess, and see what ARALB is up to. I'm sure they'll love to have a visitor.

0: have yourself a good evening, and thank you for your USO.
1: Yeah, it was great talking to you in 73. I think I'm heading to bed, too. Just finished my late night snack, probably to get a little bit of water. And, waddle off to bed. So, well, good luck finding field day sites. You're KN6LGF, is that correct? Lima Golf Foxtrot. And is your information accurate on QRZ?
0: Information is correct on QRZ, and I will, I think I'm good with email and everything on that. So yeah, you made a good QSO. And hopefully our paths will cross on the airwaves as time progresses.
1: Just want to make sure you said Kilo November 6 Lima Golf Foxtrot, correct? And also, if I find KN6VQ, VQR, I think that's the call sign. If I don't end up at the meeting there net, I can see when the Anaheim one will meet, and maybe I can give you an extra one or two. It's supposed to be around here.

0: Okay, you broke up really bad. I missed it. You said it was Kilo November 6, Lima Golf Foxtrot. Is that correct? Sorry. I think I heard N like that-ish.
1: Kilo November 6, Lima Golf Foxtrot.
0: Perfect. I will try to send you an email to touch bases, and if I find any more information on the Leisure World and Anaheim Club, I will send them along, and maybe you have some places to go. All right, nice talking to you, 73, and good night, and good luck. I will be in touch. This is WX9ITX, Rachel in Long Beach, California.

0: wish you a good evening, and this is Kilo November 6, Lima Golf Foxtrot. Clear on your final.
1: Good night, 73, and thanks for the cue, so I guess I will be clear pretty much, too. I'm going to send you that email. All right. Whiskey X-ray 9, India Tango X-ray, clear. And 73.

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1: Hey Pedro, good morning. How you doing today?
0: Okay, so far. I guess you were already halfway over the hill.
1: Oh yeah, I was up and on time for a change, so yep, already over the hill here, just getting going. So did you have a nice weekend?
0: Yeah, it was pretty quiet. I just stayed around the apartment.
1: Oh, that's good. Yeah, I had a really quiet day yesterday. I just, I had to work on Saturday, but yesterday was nice. I don't think I left the house. I just kind of was getting organized to get ready to move, and I just relaxed. So, yeah, it was good.
0: Think, are you starting to go through stuff and thinking about packing?
1: Oh, yeah, it's going to be a huge undertaking, so, but we'll get it done. You know, I'm still not exactly sure. Probably will be the weekend of the 4th that we'll move, and I happen to have a 3-day off. You know, we have that 3rd off as a holiday. Even though I'll be on call, I think that's when we'll be moving over that weekend.
0: Can't you take a couple days off, you know, for the moving thing from work?
1: No, not really. So I'll just have to get it done on the weekends. You know, I already figured that we would, you know, just continue to pay rent for, you know, July, and then some time to, you know, get it all done over the weekends.
0: Yeah, just getting the beds over and stuff, you know, might be, you know, a project, you know, to start with the, I don't know, with the bedroom, but, with your storage shed and everything else, it looks like, you know, you probably got 3 or 4 days worth of moving easy.
1: Oh, yeah, it's going to be at least that. So, but we'll get it done. You know, a little bit at a time, one trip at a time. So, you know, it'll take a while to get sorted out once we get there, and so, but anyway, all right, Peter, well, I'm just about to pull into the gas station here, and I'll say 7-3 for now. Hope you have a nice day today. KN6KXM.
0: Okay, roger on that. Talk to you later. Be safe out there. KE6RAX.

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1: We got was Mobile out of that. 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

you're not quite coming through the repeater, but I can hear a little bit. 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

0: 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If you reach me, get back to me.
1: Yep, I hear you. KO6MAP, how's it going? 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
0: It's going good here. I am in the Kaibab National Forest. I don't know where you are located.
1: Well, I am

0: Yep, now I can. Trying to talk over your weather. Doesn't get you through. This is WX9ITX. I guess I'll switch up the order from what I was saying. My name is Rachel Romeo Alpha Charlie Hotel Echo Lima. I am in Long Beach, California, in southeast Los Angeles County in Long Beach. I'm not close to the water. I'm probably northeast. I guess this is what it is. Long Beach, actually by the border by Los Alamitos, by the Orange County line. And, yeah, it must be fun living within the forest or by the forest. That sounds cool. Sorry about my weather going by. It covered me up.
1: No problem at all. Yeah, so I am in the forest is around where Grand Canyon is, but I'm probably 30 miles south of the Grand Canyon and 5 miles south of the town of Williams.
0: Oh, nice. That's cool. Must be nice living there. You have easy access to the forest and to the Grand Canyon. How wonderful is that? So are you still in California or you're in Arizona?
1: I am in Arizona. I am probably, 600-700 miles away from where you are. It's interesting. I am on a very small 5-watt handheld device, but I am under a mountain called Bill Williams, and up on that mountain is the repeater, so I have good access.
0: Wow, that's cool. You sound crystal clear, no static, no noise. I wasn't sure if you're coming through a node or a repeater. That's pretty good. I am on this can go up to 7 watts, but I'm doing low power because I'm going through All-Star, through ASL, through the clear node. So, yeah, I'm cheating. Not going through, I guess my nearest one is Santiago Peak, but yeah, that's pretty cool with your setup.
1: You sound like a younger person, which is really great because I'm on a sort of quest for, I have a little bit of a feeling that the ham radio hobby is more for older people. Statistically, only 10% of ham licenses is licensed to people under 40. And 10% is way, way, way too low. So, and my guess is you are under 40.
2: Hey, where are the white women at?
0: Yeah, I'm definitely under 40. I'm in my early, mid-30s, you want to call it, whatever you want to call it. 33, but yeah, not super, super young, like 11 or something, but yeah, there is definitely a lot of older folks around, so yeah.
1: Well, that's a good age. I remember when I was at that age, too, and, you know, any age is good. The reason that I'm on the tear is that we have to get new blood in, and I'm really looking for the Gen Zs, but anything under 40 is, to me, a win that we have that. So good to have a contact with you.
0: Yep, I am the cursed millennials. The millennials can't do anything, generation. I'm just kidding. I like to think I do something. But, yeah, I know a little boy on here. I know his dad is also on here. I don't know if you ran across KO6NET. I guess he just turned 14. Getting used to the microphone. So, yay. I don't think he's even Z. But, yeah, I'm in the, I guess they call me Y. Generation Y, too. But, yeah, there's a lot of old people who don't want to let the young ones in, and we've always done it this way, and the tube amps, and I know a guy like this, and it's like, okay, and he's like, well, nobody wants to learn anything from me. It's interesting, because I actually used them to help me study for my technician exam. So I did want to know some stuff, and he was a wealth of knowledge, but I guess he couldn't show anybody tube amps anymore.
1: You know, I think everybody has some skills to teach everybody else. I'm trying to go with the idea of that ham radio is not your grandfather's ham radio hobby as it used to be. I mean, we're doing a lot more right now where we are connected to computers, too. You know, the FTA is something. There's something called DigiPi, which is built over Raspberry Pi. And I think stuff like that is pretty cool. Maybe because I come from the computer industry, but it's still cool that we can do things like that, too.
0: Oh, yeah, and there's a lot of pies. I'm on one right now. I'm talking analog into one, which is then getting into the wind system. I connected it. I'm on a Pi 5B that WNG made. It's called the Clear Node, and I dialed into 2560 into the All-Star link. I can try RF and the channel, and then see if it would do it, but it'd be a lot more scratchier because it's further and on mountain. But I decided the clear note is maybe 2 feet from where I'm sitting now, kind of not right by the desk at the moment, but sometimes a foot or half a foot or a couple of inches. But, you know, it's right here and it sounds very clear. So, yeah, it is. I find it really cool. And then you have DMR. And, you do have FT8, you have Wires X. And some people say, that's cheating. And sometimes you don't even have nodes. You just have PCs, you know, or phones. I don't know if you've heard of DB Switch or repeater phone, which you just, like, make almost a phone call in. And then you can push the PTT button to talk. I have a web transceive, so, on my Mac. So, very useful stuff. I mean, for people who don't have radios, it's perfect. And that's what I used for a while, because I didn't really have a radio.
1: I don't think there's anything that are cheating here. Whatever we have and whatever we can use, we use. And it's obviously, if we go back into, you know, 50 or 100 years back, there was no fancy devices with a screen, but today everybody has a phone and so forth, and I'm not one of those that subscribe to that we have to have ham radio because of if the cell towers in emergency goes down. Cool, it's good to have it, but it's a hobby and nothing more. It's like collecting stamps or whatever it is that you're collecting. So can you go slow when you say your call sign so I can lock you down?
0: Yep, I can do that. Whiskey, X-ray, 9, India, Tango, X-ray. Whiskey, X-ray, 9, India, Tango, X-ray. And I have a question for you. That's interesting. What did you do in the computer industry? That's really fun for you.

0: thanks for the WX9 IPS. I got it. Computer industry. You are probably too young to know, but back in the... I'm born and raised in Denmark, and back in the 70s, I started up as the third guy working for a small little American company called Intel. And I started with the first microprocessor that then later became the IBM PC in that end of it. And funny enough, that when I came to America, my first project was actually on a Mac Lisa, which is long time ago. I'm actually looking for a project for doing some Raspberry Pi. I want to learn more about.
1: Oh, nice. Well, what I'd recommend is there is non-built things you can try. There's a company called Kits for Hams, and there's pre-built ones. Those are no fun if you want to investigate. But I would look for the unbuilt ones, and you can actually assemble your own stuff. You could also just get yourself a Pi and a Pi hat. There's different radios and configurations. I have to get back to you. But I know people on the Southern Network who's done a lot of them. I know this guy who has maybe 6 or 7 homebrew nodes. They're kind of fun to play with. And there's a guy I know out there. I don't know if he'll talk to you or not. He's pretty busy, but I'm sure he would if you encounter him. His name is Patrick Perdue, N2DYI, November 2, Delta, Yankee, India. His name is Patrick. He's a sound engineer, and he's brewed a lot. I know a guy named Larry in Florence, Oregon, who's done some. I know quite a number of good hams and stuff like that, but it's fun. Many hams have really gotten into Raspberry Pi projects, and they're fun to build, and you don't have to do All-Star. You can do DMR. You can do any of the modes and stuff like that. You can build a digital one or an analog one or both.
0: Because

0: Ooh, I couldn't hear any of that. And I actually have one more thing to say to you before I hand it back to you. But Denmark is cool. I was going to ask at one point, where are you from? But yeah, Denmark is neat. I actually have a friend and or acquaintance I haven't talked to in a while from Copenhagen. She's not a ham, but I guess she's trying to work in AI. But yeah, that's cool. Try your transmission again. You were clear for like louder for the first second, and then kind of went soft and crackly. So yeah, sorry, I didn't catch your last transmission.
1: Sorry about that. Probably somebody was trying to talk over us. I'll check out the names that you're giving me, and I have a dog here that want to go for a walk, so I'm going to drop out. But 73 to you, and that was KO6MAP.
0: Well, have fun with that. Oh, I have one last question. Is that a vanity call sign, or did you just get lucky and get KO6MAP? That's a cool call sign. That's a really cool call sign. But, yeah, we'll have fun with your walk with your dog, and, yeah, look up Kids for Hams. That will get you somewhere, hopefully. Let's start.
1: Thanks. No, this is not a vanity. It's actually interesting because my friend that helped me put my rig together with the solar system and all that is a long-time ham guy. And so we were sort of meeting up in Courtside at the Court Fest, and that was like 2 years ago. And then I said, okay, I'll take the exam. I mean, how tough can it be? I mean, I lived Ohm's Law my whole life, so I can figure this out. And when it came to, they just gave me, which is so cool because I'm traveling, so the KO6 is just a good start. And then the MAP is for, like, the maps that I'm using to get from here to here. So, gotta run, 73, and that was KO6 MAP. Over.
0: Well, KO6 MAP, it was so good talking to you. This is Whiskey X-Ray 9, India Tango X-Ray. Feel free to email me if you'd like. But, yeah, good luck with your walk. Good luck with your pie projects that you want to start. And like I said, Kids for Him, probably a good start. All right, thanks, and nice talking to you in 73. Have a nice afternoon.
1: 73.
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1: Did you say RDU? This is WX9ITX here. How's it going?
0: Hey, we're right now in Sausalito on our way to the San Francisco. Go play music. And we're just hanging out here in Sausalito, doing laundry, eating lunch, and talking on the radio.

0: that's a fun way to go. Yeah, and that sounds like a nice day. What do you play? What kind of instrument?
1: I play guitar and bass, and I'm going to do some duet work with my friend Peter, and we're going to go play at the saloon in North Beach this afternoon.
0: That sounds fun. That sounds fun. That's cool. And what do you guys play? What kind of genre of music? That sounds really neat, though.
1: Well, it's sort of Americana, but it's like older. Peter likes to play tunes that are, I don't know, 1970s, 1980s, or earlier. But not way earlier, but kind of in the time when he grew up or whatever, that just tunes he likes to play. I don't know. City of New Orleans. But we play stuff kind of in a, since we're a duet, we kind of play this stuff kind of acoustic-oriented, even though we're playing through PA. And I'm playing electric guitar. I take things from being kind of country to being hard rock, because we actually sometimes play like mellow Pink Floyd, Rolling Stones stuff. But not the Rolling Stones tunes that everybody else plays. Hank Williams. We played, I don't know, a whole variety of craziness. And when I first was playing with Peter, he said, "Oh, I have like 250 songs in my song list," and I just kind of went, "Phew."
0: That sounds fun. I guess he sure has a lot and knows what he's doing. That's really interesting. That sounds really fun for you guys, and the duet sounds really neat. And you guys have been doing this for several years, or a bunch of years?
1: I've been playing there for, I don't know, 14 years. And I've been with different people, and I played with him for, what, 7-8 months now, I think. I'm subbing for Roger Rocha from Four Non Blondes. Roger usually plays the other guitar parts for Peter, and then he needed somebody to just step in and do it. And I play with like 3 or 4 other bands at the saloon. So, and at first when he asked me, I didn't know him and I didn't know what he did, and I was like kind of, I don't know if I want to do this. And then I checked him out playing with Roger, and I went, "Oh, okay, I'll do this, sure." Then I realized what, because sometimes, I don't know, I'm 73,

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3: 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Wow.
4: Well, I hope you can't hear my background. I closed the door, but people decide to vacuum. If you do and people don't like it, I guess I can get off. But for now. But anyway, I lived in Chicago for 1 year and 3 months, and I'm trying to move back to Wisconsin. So not back to the same place, but to Wisconsin. I got my call 2 years ago in Chicago, and my address remains in Finley Park, Illinois. So, yeah, my mailing address is still there. Still good friends with my ex. So, yep.
3: Weather back there. That's warm weather's fine, but cold weather, I don't want to do it anymore. I grew up in New York for 11 years before I moved out here, and I said, oh good, no more snow. And I went, had a girlfriend who lived in Salt Lake City, and in the middle of Christmas, one thing led to another, I ended up going to visit her, and she's trying to get me to get a job out there. And I went to go do a job interview, and a lady said to me, you know what, we're going to hire you because you can do this, and you know, you seem, you know, mellow enough to do this job. And I went, okay, well, she said, you start on Monday, and I went, I think so, let me go home and figure this out. You know, I said, you know, I really have to, and so on the way home, I slipped and fell on some black ice. And I said, you know what, I don't need to do this. This winter thing out here, I don't have, like, I just didn't have friends out there. I didn't have any bands I was playing in out there. I'm visually impaired, and I just realized I was going to get myself into a real pickle. And her grandmother's going, oh, you guys get married. And I'm like, you know, the Mormon. And I'm like, oh, man, you know. I came back home to California, and I was happy I did.
4: Yeah, that's cool. I like New York pizza. The pizza and bagels in New York is second to none. But yeah, I've only been out to the East once, and only for vacation. Well, twice actually. I had a boyfriend in New Jersey, but yeah, that's fun.
3: Yeah, no, I know. You know, I like going out in New York to visit in the summer. That's fun. It's a little humid and stuff, but you know, at least it's functional. I mean, you know, May, June, July, August, September, but October, November, December, January, February, March, no. I don't want to be there. No, no. No cold weather. Forget about it. I don't know. I mean, I had fun in New York when I was there. I'd go visit my sister in those days. It was fun, but, you know, summer was a better time.
4: Yeah. That makes sense too, but, that's cool. So you're driving at the moment, I guess, right? Or are you still at home? How's the commute?

0: excited girlfriend is sitting here, and we're doing laundry in Sausalito at this laundromat here next to the bait shop, as they call it, the deli in Sausalito. I don't know, maybe you've been there, I don't know. It's, you know, that they make pretty good sandwiches there, and prices are reasonable, and it's you know, and then we had to go to Guitar Center because I have to return something that has a problem. And then we got to go to North Beach and try to find a place to park because that's a zoo. Zoo. North Beach, the Grand Street Festival is this weekend. You want to talk about a zoo? Oh, my God.
1: Wait, why is San Francisco not a zoo, though? But yeah, especially with the festivals and all of that. But that's cool. You're also a blind ham. I'm actually blind. I just don't always proceed with it. That's neat. I'm totally blind myself. I hang out on Patrick's system a lot, but I started the net and have some great QSOs on here. Mike, let's hang out and see who else is on here. So good to meet another blind ham out on the system.
0: You know, it's funny. I don't know if you know George. He's in Texas. God, I can't think of his call. I hate that. But we went to school together in New York and at the New York Institute, our kids. And I actually talked to George on the Wind System, I don't know, a couple of years ago, and he asked me if I hang out here regularly, and I said, no, not, because I'm usually on the, I usually am on the LED system, which is, just get into a, by, I guess, nodes, and All-Star, whatever, I don't know that, I'm not sure of all the ways to get into that, but I know it is doable because I talk to my friend Bob in Iowa on a regular basis, or, you know, and other folks. So, anyway, wow, well, that's a trip. Two of us out here.
1: Yep. I think I might know the George. I cannot remember his call sign. I think there was a couple of Georges, or maybe there's just one. I haven't really talked to him, I think. We've been on the same nets together, either. I think he goes to Jim's Friday night net on there. I hung out on Patrick's system a lot. I used to hang on Handy Ham, but, let's not go into all that drama. I'm not sure if they really like me, but, by the way, do you know NU6P John Glass? I guess he's up there in Saratoga?
0: I played on the beat baseball team with him, in fact. Holy cow, I haven't seen that guy in a long time.
1: Ah, okay. Yeah, we haven't even talked a lot either, but I know John from NU6P from Andy Hamps. He was the Tuesday Net controller. Now it is N9 KIW Chip, but I only kind of know of him. I've checked into his and kind of talked to him that way, but yeah, that's cool. That's interesting.
0: Did you ever know Rob Turner? I can't think. God, why can't I remember Rob's call? God, he used to live in Novato. I live in Novato. And, you know, we're on our way to San Francisco, so that's why we're in Sausalito.
1: Oh, wow. Yeah, I think he comes on, he does handy ham sometimes, and then I see him on, the same net, Friday night. If you want to see them, the node number is 506-310. You want to do that one, because that node, Patrick put in Fremont. Friday night, 5-hour time, Jim KY2D holds the net, and a bunch of us check in. So, yeah, they're both usually there.
0: Holy cow. Well, I don't have a way to get it to do the node thing. I mean, I haven't ever messed with that part. I have a lot of HF and a lot of VHF and a lot of UHF. And 1.2 for a while till all the 1.2 repeaters were out of range, till the ones that were close by died or went away. That's kind of what they do, you know, they kind of, where'd it go? Oh, well, it's gone. So that was that. And, heck, yeah, well, so Rob and John, you know, we all all knew each other, you know, from the good old, God, that's crazy.
1: Small world, isn't it? What was your name again and your call sign?
0: Miss Felix. Foxtrot Echo Lima India X-ray. And I am Kilo Charlie 6. Romeo Delta Uniform. KC6RDU. Yeah. So that's who I be. No, I haven't heard Rob out here in years. And, you know, I don't know. I sort of disappeared from the general, you know, just doing other stuff, you know, just playing music and refretting guitars. That, I'm the only blind person I know who will refret guitars. That skill is, I got taught by some good luthiers way, and, you know, I had to figure out ways to do it. You know, I guess I've refretted about 75, I mean, whether it be basses, guitars, acoustic guitars, you know, electric guitars, you know, I've refretted a lot of different stuff.
1: Now, that's a cool skill. I guess I'd learn to do that, but I'm not musical, so I don't have a guitar in my possession. I tried at one point, and then it's like, this isn't working out. I'm not musical. Not even the slightest, so. But, yeah, I like music, and I like folk music a lot. I took a nice folk class when I was out there for school. I had a professor that was like the definition of Berkeley, and she actually lived in Berkeley and did a lot of the UC Berkeley stuff, and the definition of hippie. So if you opened a dictionary and you saw hippie or Berkeley, you'd probably see her face there. But that was really fun, but that's my extent of music, unfortunately.
0: It all takes patience. It doesn't come overnight. They try to tell you, oh, you can do this in no time at all. Yeah, right. Uh-huh. No. You gotta want to do it. You gotta want to do it bad. I don't know. You know, when I saw the Beatles on the Ed Sullivan Show, I knew what I wanted to do. And I proceeded to just take my time and make it happen.
1: That's cool. Yeah, that's a neat thing.
0: What is your name? I mean, I...
1: Oh, I thought I said I didn't. Not with you. My name is Rachel. Romeo Alpha Charlie Hotel Echo Lima. And call sign again is Whiskey X-Ray 9 India Tango X-Ray. WX9ITX.
0: I used to work at the California Council of the Blind, and, as a recording engineer, well, and running sound, because somebody had to do it. And it's better for somebody who knows how to do that to do it, because when they got me, they had no idea my qualifications. Rob had just told the people who hired me, oh yeah, he can do this, and they just trusted that I could, and I did it for about 6 years. It was fun.
2: Binga, binga, binga, nibba, cho ho, kama yao, binga, footing.
1: That's cool. So are you still with them? That's neat with the sound stuff. I'm an amateur. I enjoy the sound stuff, but I haven't really wired up anything. I wanted to help with the soundboard at church, but never really got to do it. But I play the microphones and stuff like that and different things. But I say I'm super good at it, I don't know.
0: sometimes there's not a whole bunch of mics. It's not like miking a band. And then it was funny because one day when I got done working, this band was going to play, and they asked me if I'd run sound for them and told me to pay me extra if I would. And I said, all right, you guys wire it up and I'll do it. And then I said, when I get the mix decent and you guys are happy, then I'm going to go to my room and go to bed, because I had to work the next day for, 10 hours or something, and I knew it. So, I said, yeah, Friday night, I'll do this, but, I need to get out here and go to sleep, but I will make sure you guys have good sound before I leave. And when I got it all happy and everybody was happy, I had it out and they paid me, and I was a happy camper.
1: So yeah, that's pretty cool with the sound and wiring up, and hey, you're happy, they're happy, and they pay you, so that's great. Yep. That's cool. So, yeah, are you still with the CCB, or are you not part of them? Did you just do sound for them, or how'd that go? Anyway.
0: Residence, and I don't even know, it's been years since I did that, and I would do it again if the opportunity rolled up, but, I don't know anybody right currently who's, involved in that situation. And I haven't talked to Rob in years. Like I said, I heard him out here in forever. His parents used to live in Windsor, and he used to live in Novato, and he lived only, from where I live, he lived, right now, 8 blocks away, he lived from where I lived.
1: Oh, that's pretty cool, yeah. Hey, look, it was nice talking to you, Felix. I'll be back. If you're still around, I will be back. But, yeah, this is WX9ITX. It was a pleasure talking to you. Hope to see you out here more. I'll be back. I have to take this phone call really quick, so I'll be back. This is WX9ITX. It was a pleasure.
0: And have a good day if we don't get to talk again sometime soon. KAC6R, you might be old. Sofrito.
1: Yeah, hope to talk in a bit. This is WX9, ITX, nice talking to you, Felix. I will be clear for now. This is WX9, ITX clear.

WF9 ITF, I have turned. I'm monitoring this frequency. Maybe he wants to chat. I'm here and listening. I don't know if Felix is still around, but I'm back and listening.

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0: Appreciate it. Thanks, previous call sign. Still working on remembering the call sign. I've not gotten there just yet, but thank you.
1: Oh, no worries. I have the same problem. KN6RBE.
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